0: Day becoming warmer, the high moving up to 68. Partly sunny, nice and warm Saturday, the high jumping up to 79. Then a mix of clouds and sun on Sunday, a thunderstorm possible, a high of 84. AccuWeather anytime at WIOQ.com. I'm meteorologist Jason Catarina.
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0: Blame It on Your Heart, says Patti Loveless. Country 105.1 WILQ, playing all of your country favorites. I'm going to be out tomorrow, the 17th Annual Emergency Preparedness Day, on from 9 till 2 tomorrow at the Federal Correctional Complex in Allenwood, right there at their Staff Training Center. Community event designed to help you and your family stay safe and prepared in case of an emergency. We get a lot of great local first responders on hand. The kids can meet them, touch the fire trucks, and get up and close and personal with the folks that are going to be there in an emergency. Great to have the kids, comfortable in those situations. We've got child fingerprinting going on tomorrow. The American Red Cross will be on hand. Specialized response teams of all shapes and sizes. They put on some great demonstrations. It's a rain or shine event, so come out, get informed. Details for you online, fccepd.weebly.com. We'll see you out there tomorrow. I'm there 9 till 2 o'clock. Straight ahead, Cody Johnson, also Jason Aldean.
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4: A thunderstorm possible this evening, then partly to mostly cloudy overnight with a shower or two, lows in the mid and upper 40s. For Thursday, clouds and breaks of sun, quite cool with a brief shower or two, a high of 58. Then a mix of clouds and sun on Friday, becoming warmer, the high moving up to 68. Partly sunny, nice and warm Saturday, the high jumping up to 79. Then a mix of clouds and sun on Sunday, a thunderstorm possible, a high of 84. AccuWeather anytime at WILQ.com. I'm meteorologist Jason Katarina.

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0: I'll name the dogs. 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It's a deal. Country 105.1 WILQ. The American Red Cross inviting the community to give the gift of life in an upcoming blood drive that's happening this Friday, 11:03, St. Mark's Lutheran Church. 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

0: Love is Blind. There's a new artist, a new song, Ian Munsick. Country 105.1 WILQ. Is that one you like, maybe don't like? 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A very important job around these parts. Straight ahead, Megan Maroney, also Lone Star, and we're going to get a look at AccuWeather next.
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4: WILQ, AccuWeather.
5: A thunderstorm possible this evening, then partly to mostly cloudy overnight with a shower or two, lows in the mid and upper 40s. For Thursday, clouds and breaks of sun, quite cool with a brief shower or two, a high of 58. Then a mix of clouds and sun on Friday, becoming warmer, the high moving up to 68. Partly sunny, nice and warm Saturday, the high jumping up to 79. Then a mix of clouds and sun on Sunday, a thunderstorm possible, a high of 84. AccuWeather anytime at WILQ.com. I'm meteorologist Jason Caterina.
1: We are the home of all your country favorites in the Susquehanna Valley since 1972. 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

Front porch looking in. Lone Star. I've had the front porch ready to go for weeks now. I haven't got a lot of use out of it. Just the temp's just a little bit cool for me. Here's Morgan Wallen. But don't

0: Garth Brooks, American Honky Tonk Bar Association. We've got a celebration of cocktails going on today. It is International Cocktail Day. And here's a story in the news. A passenger chugs tequila in the TSA line rather than throw the bottle out. The woman chugged a full-size bottle of Don Julio tequila. Another passenger posted a video of the woman. TSA rules require liquids to be 100 milliliters or less. The bottle, 750 milliliters, not allowed. It is not known what airport it occurred at. The internet reacted, as it will do in these situations. One says she's gonna be tore up on that flight. Another says, I'm surprised they still let her fly. Another says she's gonna miss her connecting flight. And one says, why not hand out shots in the line? Share the wealth. I kind of like that idea. Straight ahead, AccuWeather, also Jordan Davis coming up.
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thunderstorm possible this evening, then partly to mostly cloudy overnight with a shower or two, lows in the mid and upper 40s. For Thursday, clouds and breaks of sun, quite cool with a brief shower or two, a high of 58. Then a mix of clouds and sun on Friday, becoming warmer, the high moving up to 68. Partly sunny, nice and warm Saturday, the high jumping up to 79. Then a mix of clouds and sun on Sunday, a thunderstorm possible, a high of 84. AccuWeather anytime at WIOQ.com. I'm meteorologist Jason Catarina.

New artist right there, Chase Matthew with Holding It Down. Country 105.1 WILQ. Mark Mack holding it down here till midnight. Eric Spencer will roll in about then. He's with you till 5 a.m. each weeknight. Here's

Cheers to the 9 to 5ers, rise and shiners, and the all-nighters. This is the home of all your country favorites. Country 105.1 WILQ.

0: firecracker, Josh Turner. WILQ. Won't be long. We'll be getting to firecracker season. Hey, if you're looking for a fun, active event for the kids this summer, the Williamsport Crosscutters having a free pitch, hit, and run competition that's Sunday, June 7th. Held during the MLB Play Ball Weekend, gives boys and girls 7 to 14 a chance to show off their baseball and softball skills. Could be a trip to the MLB World Series for a couple of lucky gals or guys. Registration check-in begins at 9 a.m. The competition starts at 10 a.m. Space is limited. 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I like it a whole bunch. Luke Bryan's next on the queue.
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Smash new hit for Corey Kent. Getting a little help on that from Co Wetzel. Country 105.1 WILQ. We got a couple of Chris's in front of us. Here's Chris Young starting it. I'm coming over. We'll get Chris Jansen next.

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0: 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Join Sean Carey this Friday, Northeast Title and Tag, their grand opening and ribbon cutting at their new location just off the Golden Strip, the TJ Maxx Plaza next to the Driver's License Center. 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The new location of Northeast Title and Tag this Friday with Sean Carey and WILQ.
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3: A thunderstorm possible this evening, then partly to mostly cloudy overnight with a shower or two, lows in the mid and upper 40s. For Thursday, clouds and breaks of sun, quite cool with a brief shower or two, a high of 58. Then a mix of clouds and sun on Friday, becoming warmer, the high moving up to 68. Partly sunny, nice and warm Saturday, the high jumping up to 79. Then a mix of clouds and sun on Sunday, a thunderstorm possible, a high of 84. AccuWeather anytime at WILQ.com. I'm meteorologist Jason Caterina.
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Don't forget, Rise Up Country every Sunday morning. John Ritter here for a couple hours of inspirational country music, 7 till 9 every Sunday morning on WILQ. 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

0: Heartache on the Dance Floor, John Party, Country 105.1 WILQ. John had some dance moves, it was a few years back now, when he was getting married. He was practicing by himself in the barn, made some viral videos went around off of that. Hey, we've got high school commencement ceremonies coming up. Lewisburg on Wednesday, May 27th. Selins Grove on Thursday, May 28th. We'll get Williamsport on Thursday, June 4th. St. John Newman Regional Academy, the 2nd of June. South Williamsport on Friday, June 5th. Warrior Run, Friday, June 5th, as well as Montoursville Area School. Loyal Sock, who's going to get the commencement ceremonies on Saturday, June 6th. We'll get Muncie and Hughesville on the 6th as well. So high school commencement time. How about that? Boy, quick year. Straight ahead, we've got AccuWeather and Jason Aldean.
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thunderstorm possible this evening, then partly to mostly cloudy overnight with a shower or two, lows in the mid and upper 40s. For Thursday, clouds and breaks of sun, quite cool with a brief shower or two, a high of 58. Then a mix of clouds and sun on Friday, becoming warmer, the high moving up to 68. Partly sunny, nice and warm Saturday, the high jumping up to 79. Then a mix of clouds and sun on Sunday, a thunderstorm possible, a high of 84. AccuWeather anytime at WIOQ.com. I'm meteorologist Jason Caterina.

When you're heading home from work, Keith Kitchen has all your country favorites as you get from point A to point B. Afternoons on WILQ.

Country 105.1 WILQ. Every weekday afternoon, you got Keith Kitchen right here, 2 till 7. Keith knows what's going on. And, of course, all of your country favorites. As you make your way home, Keith will alert you to any accidents out there as well. Here's Bailey with Religiously.

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0: Parker McCollum killing me, WILQ. Well, here's a story. You know, we've got a lot of college and high school graduations going on this time of the year. A Louisville, Kentucky family earned their doctorate over the weekend from Spalding University. Now, Danielle Colbert was the first to apply to the university. Her husband, Brandon, and his grandmother, Kim, were also accepted into the school. They were full-time workers and parents when they began their second education. The trio completed their coursework last week, walked the stage on Saturday. How about that? Husband, wife, and grandma all graduating from college with a doctorate. Good stuff right there. We got Sugarland, Morgan Wallen, straight ahead, WILQ.
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0: 20 cigarettes from Morgan Wallen, Country 105.1 WILQ. Making our way toward midnight, and Eric Spencer, he's here every weeknight for you at midnight. Scotty McCreary after this one from Kenny Chesney, Young, WILQ.
1: Looking back now, it makes me laugh. 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

0: House Party by Sam Hunt, WILQ, playing all of your country favorites. We've got four paws, for paws' sake, PA in Milton, inviting the community to come out and enjoy a fun-filled dog fest. That's happening Saturday, 11 until 3 o'clock. That'll be at Brown Avenue Park, 50 Brown Ave in Milton. For Paws Sake PA is a nonprofit 501c animal shelter and community celebration. Features local food, vendors, basket raffles, live demonstrations, doggy fashion show, and a whole lot more. 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For Paws Sake, I like that. Also, the SPCA here in Williamsport having an adoption and chicken barbecue event on Saturday. That is on from 11 to 4. 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Straight ahead, our last hour of the night. We'll start it with Dasha.
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0: thunderstorm possible this evening, then partly to mostly cloudy overnight with a shower or two, lows in the mid and upper 40s. For Thursday, clouds and breaks of sun, quite cool with a brief shower or two, a high of 58. Then a mix of clouds and sun on Friday, becoming warmer, the high moving up to 68. Partly sunny, nice and warm Saturday, the high jumping up to 79. Then a mix of clouds and sun on Sunday, a thunderstorm possible, a high of 84. AccuWeather anytime at WIOQ.com. I'm meteorologist Jason Caterina.
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colder weather, the Zach Brown Band, WILQ. Our low tonight down to about 44. Clouds, breaks of sun, quite cool for our Thursday with a high of 58. Here we go, Ella Langley in. Be her on the queue.

0: Tricia Yearwood, Country 105.1 WILQ. It's time to lace up and get ready for the Cutters 5K Saturday, June 6th, Journey Bank Ballpark at historic Bowman Field. We'll kick off at 9 a.m. outside the main gate and finishes inside the stadiums. All the proceeds will benefit Hope Enterprises and the Hope Foundation. The awards will be for top three male and female runners in eight age groups, plus three overall walkers. You can register in advance and guarantee an exclusive race t-shirt. 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You can also register on race day as well. The Cutters 5K, June 6th, sponsored in part by Bauer Electric and Generators, Lamar, UPMC, Wise Markets, Woodlands Bank, and, of course, Backyard Broadcasting. And our own Sean Carey says he's going to be participating in that 5K. So make sure to sign up. Get ready for a great day with the Crosscutters. On the way, we've got Luke Combs, Carrie Underwood, and more.
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1: A thunderstorm possible this evening, then partly to mostly cloudy overnight with a shower or two, lows in the mid and upper 40s. For Thursday, clouds and breaks of sun, quite cool with a brief shower or two, a high of 58. Then a mix of clouds and sun on Friday, becoming warmer, the high moving up to 68. Partly sunny, nice and warm Saturday, the high jumping up to 79. Then a mix of clouds and sun on Sunday, a thunderstorm possible, a high of 84. AccuWeather anytime at WIOQ.com. I'm meteorologist Jason Catarina.

Carrie Underwood, WILQ. She's been hanging out with the rockers again. Motley Crue this time. She likes to rock a little, that Carrie Underwood. We've got Dustin Lynch and Blake on the way right now. Cole Swindell.

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Playing all your country favorites all day, every day. WILQ.

0: Happy Anywhere, Blake and Gwen, Country 105.1 WILQ. 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

Jelly Roll. Boy, what a great song right there. He's got a few of them. Country 105.1 WILQ. I've only got a few songs left before we get to the end of the night. Toby's in. Jason and Jacob coming up. Winter getting

0: dentist right there. Jacob Hackworth. What took you so long? Is that one you like? Maybe don't like? Tell us what you think of that brand new song from Jacob Hackworth. And that's going to do it for me, Mark Mack. I am back tomorrow night at 7. I'll also be out tomorrow with the Emergency Preparedness Day in Allenwood, right at the Correctional Complex, the Staff Training Center. Make sure to come out, say hi, a community event designed to help you and your family stay safe and prepared in case of an emergency. It's a rain or shine event. If you need more details, fccepd.weebly.com. So if I don't see you tomorrow morning, between 9 and 2, I'll see you right here tomorrow night at 7. Stick around for Eric, and look out, streets, here I come.
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5: 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And today I'm here with my son, Killian.
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6: Bye.
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8: Through the overnight hours, it remains partly to mostly cloudy with a shower or two. Lows reaching the mid and upper 40s. Later Thursday, clouds and breaks of sun. Quite cool with a brief shower or two. The high of 58. A mix of clouds and sun for Friday, though becoming warmer, the high jumping up to 68. A big jump Saturday, too, partly sunny, nice and warm in the afternoon, the high up to 79. Clouds and sun Sunday, a thunderstorm possible, a high of 84. AccuWeather anytime at WILQ.com. I'm meteorologist Jason Caterina.
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Wishing you well on your Friday Eve. That's Vincent Mason, Country 105.1 WILQ. Good evening, Susquehanna Valley. Eric Spencer here with you with the Up All Night Show. Hope your night's going good. Coming up today, we'll have a money-sniffing dog, a gator crossing, and a pothole in the news. Keep this hour going now with Kane Brown. Bury me.

0: I concur. It ain't a bad life. Thomas Routh, Jordan Davis, Country 105.1 WILQ. Coming up today, join Mark Mack at the 17th Annual Emergency Preparedness Day, going on from 9 a.m. to 2 p.m. at the Federal Correction Complex Alawood Staff Training Center. 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There'll be interactive displays, child fingerprinting, and demonstrations from the American Red Cross and specialized response teams as well. 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For more details, go to fccepd.weebly.com. 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
3: WILQ AccuWeather. Through the overnight hours, it remains partly to mostly cloudy with a shower or two. Lows reaching the mid and upper 40s. Later Thursday, clouds and breaks of sun. Quite cool with a brief shower or two. The high at 58. A mix of clouds and sun for Friday, though becoming warmer. The high jumping up to 68. A big jump Saturday, too. Partly sunny. Nice and warm in the afternoon. The high up to 79. Clouds and sun Sunday. A thunderstorm possible. A high of 84. AccuWeather anytime at WILQ.com. I'm meteorologist Jason Caterina.

The Voice has added Queen Latifah as the fourth coach for season 30, joining veterans Kelly Clarkson and Adam Levine, plus newcomer Riley Green. It might be fun to watch him on that show. Speaking about Riley Green now, here he is with Carly Pierce here at the Cube.

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0: Do I, Luke Bryan, Country 105.1 WILQ. 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
5: WILQ. Through the overnight hours, it remains partly to mostly cloudy with a shower or two, lows reaching the mid and upper 40s. Later Thursday, clouds and breaks of sun, quite cool with a brief shower or two, the high of 58. A mix of clouds and sun for Friday, though becoming warmer, the high jumping up to 68. A big jump Saturday too, partly sunny, nice and warm in the afternoon, the high up to 79. Clouds and sun Sunday, a thunderstorm possible, a high of 84. AccuWeather anytime at WILQ.com. I'm meteorologist Jason Caterina.
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Tasted tequila and saying the pledge. Yeah, caught up this morning with Sean down at Carrie's Corner at 7 a.m. It's the Pledge of Allegiance. It's brought to you by National Sporting Companies and Jersey Shore, Williamsport, Allenwood State College, here at Country 105.1 WILQ. Good evening again. Eric Spencer here with you with the Up All Night Show. Hope your night's still going good. They got a backup plan. It's Bailey Zimmerman and Luke Combs. So you

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0: I Can't Love You Anymore. L. Langley and Morgan Wallen, Country 105.1 WILQ. Well, here's a question for you. Why did the gator cross the road? Yeah, WSVN says a Florida couple recently helped an alligator cross State Route 24 near Gainesville, Florida. Another driver nearly hit the same gator. The couple turned around and guided the animal safely off the road. No injuries were reported. Well, see, that's good. Like, glad that the couple stopped and helped the gator cross the road, but I'm kind of glad the gator didn't turn on him and eat him. Coming up, FGL, Jackson Dean, Alan Jackson, and your AccuWeather forecast.
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9: Through the overnight hours, it remains partly to mostly cloudy with a shower or two. Lows reaching the mid and upper 40s. Later Thursday, clouds and breaks of sun. Quite cool with a brief shower or two. The high of 58. A mix of clouds and sun for Friday, though becoming warmer. The high jumping up to 68. A big jump Saturday, too, partly sunny, nice and warm in the afternoon, a high up to 79. Clouds and sun Sunday, a thunderstorm possible, a high of 84. AccuWeather anytime at WILQ.com. I'm meteorologist Jason Katarina.

While he's staying for another year, KTLA says Conan O'Brien is going to host the Academy Awards again next year, marking it the third time hosting the show. It's Meg Maroney now with those beautiful things here at the Q.

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Join Sean Carey on the queue this Friday from 3 till 6 as he broadcasts live from the grand opening and ribbon cutting ceremony at Northeast Title and Tag here in Williamsport at the TJ Maxx Plaza. 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

0: Get to drinking, Zach John King, Country 105.1 WILQ. Well, I'm not drinking, but I am going to give you this Q-tip. 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
3: WILQ AccuWeather.
4: Through the overnight hours, it remains partly to mostly cloudy with a shower or two, lows reaching the mid and upper 40s. Later Thursday, clouds and breaks of sun, quite cool with a brief shower or two, the high of 58. A mix of clouds and sun for Friday, though becoming warmer, the high jumping up to 68. A big jump Saturday too, partly sunny, nice and warm in the afternoon, the high up to 79. Clouds and sun Sunday, a thunderstorm possible, a high of 84. AccuWeather anytime at WILQ.com. I'm meteorologist Jason Caterina.
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The NASCAR Cup Series is ride into Dover for the All-Star Race. 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Hey, good evening, Susquehanna Valley. Eric Spencer here with you at the Up All Night Show, Country 105.1 WILQ. Hope your night's going good. She's a good girl. It's Carrie Underwood.

0: a cocktail study by the travel website Cheap Caribbean reveals that mojito lovers have the most success when it comes to dating and are the happiest with their lives as well. Other findings, Bloody Mary drinkers are the most adventurous. Beer drinkers are the most extroverted. Margarita drinkers are the most introverted. Wine drinkers love hip-hop and jazz music. Beer drinkers also love rock and pop music. People who drink Sex on the Beach enjoy watching horror movies the most. And sangria drinkers love drama movies. Now I'm more of a Captain Coke guy, so I'm kind of curious what that says about my personality. Short and nerdy. Got it. Got up, Dylan Scott, John Michael Montgomery, Luke Combs, and your AccuWeather the forecast.
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the overnight hours, it remains partly to mostly cloudy with a shower or two. Lows reaching the mid and upper 40s. Later Thursday, clouds and breaks of sun. Quite cool with a brief shower or two. The high of 58. A mix of clouds and sun for Friday, though becoming warmer. The high jumping up to 68. A big jump Saturday, too. Partly sunny. Nice and warm in the afternoon. The high up to 79. Clouds and sun Sunday. A thunderstorm possible. A high of 84. AccuWeather anytime at WIOQ.com. I'm meteorologist Jason Caterina.

0: Well, here's something we could have had, but alas, we didn't. Paul McCartney turned down an offer to be roasted on Netflix before producers selected Kevin Hart for the streaming platform's latest comedy special. I still have to watch that. I haven't seen many highlights online yet, but I still need to watch it to watch them roast Kevin Hart. It's Sam Hunt now. Let's take our time here at the Q.
1: I don't know if you were looking at me or not. 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
3: WILQ, AccuWeather.
4: Through the overnight hours, it remains partly to mostly cloudy with a shower or two. Lows reaching the mid and upper 40s. Later Thursday, clouds and breaks of sun. Quite cool with a brief shower or two, the high of 58. A mix of clouds and sun for Friday, though becoming warmer, the high jumping up to 68. A big jump Saturday, too, partly sunny, nice and warm in the afternoon, the high up to 79. Clouds and sun Sunday, a thunderstorm possible, a high of 84. AccuWeather anytime at WILQ.com. I'm meteorologist Jason Caterina.
2: 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We're beginning another hour now on Country 105.1.

That's Hardy and Friends here on National Dance Like a Chicken Day. Yeah, today encourages everyone to flap their arms and strut around and dance like a chicken today. Just don't lay any eggs. Hey, good morning. Eric Spencer here with you at the Up All Night Show at Country 105.1 WILQ. Hope your morning's off to a good start as we're heading on over to your place. It's Ashley Cook.

0: is being hailed as a canine hero after sniffing out a whopping $44,690. Wow. Nitro, a chocolate lab, made the bust at Philadelphia International Airport after a passenger attempted to fly to Cancun with undeclared money tucked in his clothing and inside his carry-on bag. Makes you wonder if he had it in his pants. Federal officer seized nearly all the cash and left the traveler with only $240 for quote-unquote humanitarian purposes. Wonder what he was going to be doing down there with that kind of money anyway that wasn't, quote-unquote, humanitarian purposes. Coming up, Brett Young, Jelly Roll, Sammy Kershaw, and your AccuWeather forecast.
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3: WILQ AccuWeather.
4: Through the overnight hours, it remains partly to mostly cloudy with a shower or two. Lows reaching the mid and upper 40s. Later Thursday, clouds and breaks of sun. Quite cool with a brief shower or two. The high of 58. A mix of clouds and sun for Friday, though becoming warmer. The high jumping up to 68. A big jump Saturday, too. Partly sunny. Nice and warm in the afternoon. The high up to 79. Clouds and sun Sunday. A thunderstorm possible. A high of 84. AccuWeather anytime at WIOQ.com. I'm meteorologist Jason Caterina.

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Well, if you love the TV series The Rookie, you might love this. Screen Rant says ABC has ordered a spinoff of The Rookie titled The Rookie North. It's John Morgan now. Let's kid myself. You're cute.

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Coming up Saturday morning between 10 and noon, join Mark Mack in the queue as he broadcasts live at the re-grand opening celebration of Tractor Supply at 925 Carpenter Road in Milton. 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No worries.

0: Whiskey for my men, beer for my horsies. Toby and Willie, Country 105.1 WILQ. 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Q cares about Susquehanna Valley and you.
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5: Through the overnight hours, it remains partly to mostly cloudy with a shower or two. Lows reaching the mid and upper 40s. Later Thursday, clouds and breaks of sun. Quite cool with a brief shower or two, the high of 58. A mix of clouds and sun for Friday, though becoming warmer, the high jumping up to 68. A big jump Saturday, too, partly sunny, nice and warm in the afternoon, the high up to 79. Clouds and sun Sunday, a thunderstorm possible, a high of 84. AccuWeather anytime at WILQ.com. I'm meteorologist Jason Caterina.
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0: The woman of the queue, Freddie Hammer, hosts a weekly public affairs show called In Touch, Sunday mornings at 6:40 here at Country 105.1 WILQ. It's brought to you by Geisinger, Muncie, and Jersey Shore, state-of-the-art healthcare close to home. Hey, good morning again. Eric Spencer here with the Up All Night Show. Hope your morning's still going good. Hanging out with you for one more hour as we're turning this truck around with Jordan Davis.
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Low Cash, Wrong Hearts, Country 105.1 WILQ. Well, for this truck driver and truck, wrong place at the wrong time. A truck that was dispatched to repair

0: I get that. I understand. You know, it's no different than the Pennsylvania weather here with our potholes we get. But it's kind of unusual for a truck that was meant to go out and fix the pothole to eventually then fall into the pothole. And how big is, I mean, granted, I've seen some big potholes. But if you're calling it a pothole, I think you need to call it something more than a pothole. It's a huge hole, not just a pothole. Potholes come in all shapes and sizes, of course. But if it's a hole big enough for a truck to fall into, that is more of a crater, not a pothole, okay? Coming up, Little Big Town, Zach Top, Garth, and your AccuWeather forecast.
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4: WILQ AccuWeather. Through the overnight hours, it remains partly to mostly cloudy with a shower or two, lows reaching the mid and upper 40s. Later Thursday, clouds and breaks of sun. Quite cool with a brief shower or two, the high of 58. A mix of clouds and sun for Friday, though becoming warmer, the high jumping up to 68. A big jump Saturday, too, partly sunny, nice and warm in the afternoon, the high up to 79. Clouds and sun Sunday, a thunderstorm possible, a high of 84. AccuWeather anytime at WILQ.com. I'm meteorologist Jason Katarina.

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Well, not day drinking, but day flying. KGPE says Paris Hilton now is flying in a signature pink plane. I wonder if she got the plane from the going out of business sale of Spirit Airlines and just repainted it to pink from yellow. It's Corey Kent with Coe Wetzel here at the Q.

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Coming up this morning with Sean down at Carrie's Corner. He's going to make you think. Yes, the Coast to Work Challenge here, Country 105.1 WILQ. It's your chance to win a $50 Coast Tire gift certificate and to be entered to win the end of the month $400 gift certificate. Good luck.

0: Oh, I do say so. That's Dan Shea, Country 105.1 WILQ. That does for me. Sean's up next down at Carrie's Corner. I'll be back here later today or tonight to wrap up your work and school week here at Country 105.1 WILQ. You, yeah, you out there, have a good morning and have a great day. Don't forget to dance like a chicken today on National Dance Like a Chicken Day. And make sure you keep listening for the cue to call to get registered for the Q Camper giveaway with Roan's RV. 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
5: WILQ AccuWeather.
6: Today will turn out to be a mostly cloudy, cooler day than yesterday with a passing shower or two. Much of the day will be rain-free. Our high 57. Mostly cloudy and chilly tonight with a shower in spots, mainly early, though 46. For tomorrow, intervals of clouds and sunshine are becoming milder in the afternoon, high 66. A nice day Saturday with sunshine and some clouds and becoming even warmer, high 79. For Sunday, clouds and sun and warm. A chance of an afternoon thunderstorm, high 82. AccuWeather anytime at WILQ.com. I'm meteorologist Joe Lundberg.
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3: Good morning. Here's your exclusive Susquehanna Valley Farm forecast. About a half an inch of rain has fallen over the past 24 hours, but there's going to be very little going forward in the wake of last night's cold front. Today will be a cooler day with plenty of clouds and even a brief shower or two, but then it dries out tomorrow and starts to turn warmer. Much warmer air moves into the area for the weekend and will remain in place through the first half of next week. The details of the forecast today will turn out mostly cloudy and cooler than yesterday. A brief shower or two, but much of the day will be dry, the high 57. Mostly cloudy tonight, a shower in spots, mainly early, though 46. Tomorrow, intervals of clouds and sunshine and becoming milder in the afternoon, high 66. Saturday will be pleasant with sunshine, some clouds, and an even warmer afternoon, the high 79. We'll see little in the way of sunshine today, 4 to 6 hours of sun tomorrow, 9 to 11 hours of sunshine Saturday. There may be a light dew tonight. There will be a moderate to heavy dew tomorrow night. The average relative humidity, 65% today, 80% tonight, 60% tomorrow, and 55% Saturday. Winds west to northwest at 7 to 14 miles per hour today. West to northwest winds at 6 to 12 miles per hour tonight. Northwest winds at 6 to 12 miles per hour tomorrow. South winds at 6 to 12 miles per hour later Saturday. Drying will be fair to poor today, good tomorrow and Saturday. There'll be an hour or so of rain today with rainfall amounts just a few hundredths of an inch. There can be an hour of rain in places tonight, but rainfall amounts little more than a trace. There will be no rain tomorrow and none Saturday. AccuWeather anytime at WILQ.com. I'm meteorologist Joe Lundberg.
4: And we had some gutter gushing downpours in a few locations and even pea-sized hail in the Williamsport area last evening. 528, we're partly cloudy this morning and a little cooler compared to yesterday morning. 42 at Carey's Corner. Come on in and stay a while. Thursday, May.

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2: Good morning. Here's your exclusive Susquehanna Valley Farm forecast. About a half an inch of rain has fallen over the past 24 hours, but there's going to be very little going forward in the wake of last night's cold front. Today will be a cooler day with plenty of clouds and even a brief shower or two, but then it dries out tomorrow and starts to turn warmer. Much warmer air moves into the area for the weekend and will remain in place through the first half of next week. The details of the forecast today will turn out mostly cloudy and cooler than yesterday. A brief shower or two, but much of the day will be dry, the high 57. Mostly cloudy tonight, a shower in spots, mainly early, though 46. Tomorrow, intervals of clouds and sunshine are becoming milder in the afternoon, high 66. Saturday will be pleasant with sunshine, some clouds, and an even warmer afternoon, the high 79. We'll see little in the way of sunshine today, 4 to 6 hours of sun tomorrow, 9 to 11 hours of sunshine Saturday. There may be a light dew tonight, there will be a moderate to heavy dew tomorrow night. The average relative humidity, 65% today, 80% tonight, 60% tomorrow, and 55% Saturday. Winds west to northwest at 7 to 14 miles per hour today. West to northwest winds at 6 to 12 miles per hour tonight. Northwest winds at 6 to 12 miles per hour tomorrow. South winds at 6 to 12 miles per hour later Saturday. Dry will be fair to poor today, good tomorrow and Saturday. There'll be an hour or so of rain today with rainfall amounts just a few hundredths of an inch. There can be an hour of rain in places tonight, but rainfall amounts little more than a trace. There will be no rain tomorrow and none Saturday. AccuWeather anytime at WILQ.com. I'm meteorologist Joe Lundberg.
3: Partly cloudy at 546 after the heavy rains and a little bit of hail came through the Williamsport area last evening. 42 at Carey's Corner from your QCamper giveaway station.

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13: Mark Mack's going to get caffeinated this morning because he's going to be heading to Allenwood for the 17th Annual Emergency Preparedness Day. The Q and Backyard Broadcasting has been part of this event for years. And going on today, rain or shine between 9 and 2 p.m. Maybe you got some kids in the family that are homeschooling. We'll bust them out of the house today. Take them to this great event. Lots of representatives from EMS, American Red Cross, and so many others. Response teams, too, sharing life-saving info and demos. That's after 9 this morning. You can also check out more information on our WILQ Facebook page.
14: Yeah, they're doing child fingerprinting, too.
13: That, too. Yep.
14: Always so valuable.
13: Yep. Gotta stay safe these days.
14: That's right.
13: That's for sure. Yeah, reality check, right?
14: Yep.
13: On the money, 6 a.m. news checks throughout the morning with Freddie Hammer. And what do we got in the headlines?
14: Well, there's a car that got slammed by a train in South Williamsport last night. And hundreds gathered for the second annual Hometown Torch Run benefiting Special Olympics. We'll check that. 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
16: Fox News, I'm Ted Linder. President Trump in Beijing meeting with China's leader, President Xi, for 2 hours. China state media reporting that in the meeting, President Xi warned President Trump that differences over Taiwan could bring the U.S. and China to clashes or conflict, saying that the president stressed to President Trump that facts have shown time and again that trade wars have no winner. When asked by a reporter, though, how the meeting went, President Trump said, quote, it was great. And the National Law Enforcement Officers Memorial Fund hosting its 38th annual candlelight vigil on the National Mall in honor of police and first responders Wednesday who have died in the line of duty.
17: Sarah D. Beckstrom, Dennis M. Wagner Jr., Donald R. Cleaver, Marvin Risen, Todd L. Spiker.
16: FBI Director Cash Patel, the names engraved on the wall of the National Law Enforcement Officers Memorial in Washington, D.C. 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
14: Good morning. It's 6:02 and 41 degrees. I'm Freddie Hammer with this WILQ News update. A driver escaped injury after a train slammed into a stalled car Wednesday night in South Williamsport. Fire officials say the driver of a Toyota Camry was traveling across the railroad tracks on South Maynard Street about 10:15 p.m. when the vehicle became stuck between the track grates. According to the Sun-Gazette, authorities say the driver got out safely before the train struck the car. The crossing remained closed in both directions for about 2 hours while crews cleared the scene. State police have identified the victim in Tuesday night's deadly crash along Route 44 as 20-year-old Milan Dodson of Jersey Shore. Investigators say Dodson was attempting to pass vehicles when he lost control of his Volkswagen and collided head-on with a state DCNR pickup truck near Limestone Township. Police say Dodson was not wearing a seatbelt and was partially ejected from the car. He was transported to UPMC Williamsport, where he later succumbed to his injuries. The pickup truck driver was also hurt and treated locally. A court hearing involving developers of the former Lycoming Mall has now been postponed until next week. FamVest and three Muncie Township supervisors are now scheduled to appear before Judge Eric Linhart on May 19th at the Lycoming County Courthouse. The case centers on development plans for the former mall property. If the judge rules in favor of FamVest's request for peremptory judgment, the legal dispute would effectively end and redevelopment of the site could move forward. And hundreds gathered in Williamsport for the second annual Hometown Torch Run benefiting the Special Olympics Susquehanna Valley region. According to the Sun-Gazette, they're escorted by police. Runners traveled through downtown along 4th Street after starting at Lycoming College. The event Tuesday ended with a pep rally at Pennsylvania College of Technology. Organizers say the annual fundraiser helps support local Special Olympians and raise awareness throughout the community. And checking sports queue, in Major League Baseball, it was Guardians over Angels 4-2. Orioles beat the Yankees 7-0. Rockies beat Pirates 10-4. Nationals over Reds 8-7 in 10 innings. Red Sox beat the Phillies 3-1. Mets over the Tigers 3-2. And Dodgers beat Giants 4-0. Major League Baseball tonight. Phillies and the Red Sox again tonight, 6:45 p.m. on MLB.TV.
4: W-I-L-Q, AccuWeather.
6: Today will be cooler than yesterday with plenty of clouds, even a passing shower or two. Much of the day will be rain-free, the high 57. Remaining mostly cloudy tonight with a shower in spots, mainly early, though 46. For tomorrow, intervals of clouds and sunshine with a warmer afternoon, high 66. Sunshine, some clouds, and even warmer Saturday, the high 79. On Sunday, intervals of clouds and sunshine and warm. There may be an afternoon thunderstorm, the high 82. AccuWeather anytime at WILQ.com. I'm meteorologist Joe Lundberg.
13: We are live at 6:05. Mostly cloudy in Williamsport. 43 at Carey's Corner from your Q Camper giveaway station.
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0: just on the Kelly Clarkson Show earlier this week. Parker McCollum, Country 105.1 WILQ, 6:13, and our Thursday AccuWeather, a.k.a. Friday Eve, for the day today. Mostly cloudy, cooler, one or two showers around, 57. That's some downpours around the area. Early evening yesterday, even some locations in and around Williamsport had pea-sized hail for a brief time. And sometime it was just very heavy rains. Clinton County, no sign of any thunder or lightning, but the skies really turned black very quickly by 6 p.m. But luckily, no harm, no foul, but just a little gutter gusher thunderstorm and in some locations, or just some heavy downpours. Nothing that quite heavy today, and we'll find out if it clears out in time for what's going to be a very busy weekend around the valley. And that'll be the extended forecast with Joe Lundberg in less than 20 minutes. 43 now, and mostly cloudy at WILQ. Kerry Chronicles for May the 14th, the 134th day of the year. We got 231 to go till 2027. Today is International Chihuahua Appreciation Day. Love them little dogs. National Buttermilk Biscuit Day. Something about the buttermilk just gives it that extra flavor. National Dance Like a Chicken Day. Yep, now you probably have the chicken dance song going through your head all day. And it's all my fault. Bond with your dog today, Chihuahua or no Chihuahua. National Brioche Day. Love the brioche buns with those thick hamburgers. And it's Stars and Stripes Forever Day. I'll explain that in a second. 1607 today. In this day, Jamestown, Virginia was settled as the first permanent English settlement. 1853, condensed milk was invented. 1878, Vaseline was first sold. 1897, Stars and Stripes Forever by John Philip Sousa, first performed in public near Willow Grove Park, Philadelphia. 1973, the Supreme Court approved equal rights to females in the military. 1998, the chairman of the board, Old Blue Eyes, Francis Albert Sinatra, died at the age of 82. Same day, 1998, NBC aired the final episode of Seinfeld. Over 70 million people watched it. And we still question that weird ending to this very day. I was with another radio station at the time. We did a big watch party at a bar, and everybody just like walked out. It's like we were like, "What the heck did we just see?" It just feels like that's an hour and a half. We're not going to get back. 2011, Blake Shelton tied the knot with Miranda Lambert 15 years ago today. Well, we know how that worked out. 2015, the legendary B.B. King passed away, as well as comedy legend. All those episodes he did on the Carol Burnett Show. And Dorf on Golf. Tim Conway passing away today, 2019. And 6 years ago today, 2020, Keith Urban became the first major artist to play a drive-in concert in America during the pandemic. He played to an audience of healthcare workers at a drive-in in Tennessee. May 14th, celebrity birthdays today. David Byrne, the quirky rock star, formerly of the Talking Heads, 74. Tom Cochran, famous for the song Life is a Highway that Rascal Flatts covered, is 73. Actress Cate Blanchett is 57. George Lucas, the creator of American Graffiti and the Star Wars movies and Indiana Jones 2, 82. Sofia Coppola, the daughter of Francis Ford Coppola, double nickels, 55 for the screenwriter and director. Actress Amber Tamblyn, 43. And film director, Back to the Future, Polar Express, Forrest Gump, to name a few. Robert Zemeckis is 74 on this day, Thursday, May 14th. And that's your Kerry Chronicles at 6:17 at WILQ.
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0: 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I want to qualify so bad for the Jayco J-Flight SLX Sports Edition travel trailer. 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More details, rules, and regs on all the prizes, too, at WILQ.com. Happy anniversary today. Blackjack Plus 2, 23rd anniversary for Robert Merrill and Tracy Walburn of Muncie. And birthdays today. We got an even 36 for Chelsea Kohler of Hughesville. Chelsea, happy birthday from Mom and Dad. And Baskin Robbins, 31 today for Jagger Smith in Old Lycoming Township. Our first qualifiers of the morning for the birthday anniversary prize pack. We'll find out where the dart lands tomorrow morning at 9 with Freddie. She's in next to get us up to date with the headlines and also peek into the weekend with our extended AccuWeather and meteorologist Joe Lundberg.
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2: 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Good morning. It's 6:31 and 43 degrees. I'm Freddie Hammer with this WILQ News Update. In a summary of the meeting between the two leaders, it was reported that Chinese President Xi Jinping is reportedly in agreement with President Trump that the Strait of Hormuz should be opened. Volunteer firefighters from Elansport Fire Company and Nipanos Valley Fire Company responded to a log truck fire along Route 44 near the Limestone Township and Washington Township line yesterday. Officials say the truck's cab was fully engulfed when crews arrived around noon, but the driver had already escaped safely. The driver was traveling south when the fire started. Firefighters brought the blaze under control in less than 15 minutes, and state police were notified as the cause remains under investigation. A Northumberland man could face up to 180 years in prison after being found guilty in an animal cruelty case involving more than 10 dogs and a cat. A Northumberland County jury convicted 43-year-old Eric Hunter on 22 felony cruelty charges and dozens of related offenses. Prosecutors said the animals were discovered living in horrific conditions inside a home earlier this year, with several graded in the worst possible condition by an SPCA veterinarian. Hunter remains free on bail while awaiting sentencing within 90 days. An Elansport man is facing multiple charges after state game officials say he fled from a game warden during a fishing license check last month. Authorities say 29-year-old Brandon Hill drove off after being approached near Spring Creek in Washington Township on April 4th. Investigators say Hill was later stopped on Fourth Gap Road. Officials discovered he allegedly had no fishing license and several active warrants. He now faces misdemeanor and summary charges and failed to appear for a recent preliminary hearing. Officials in Northumberland County are warning residents about a new text message scam involving fake arrest warrants. District Attorney Michael O'Donnell says the messages falsely claim to come from U.S. District Court and even include the name of County Judge Edward Greco. Investigators say the scam's a fraudulent one because Greco is a county judge, not a federal magistrate. Officials say Northumberland County does not send subpoenas or arrest warrants through text messages, and residents should stay alert for similar scams. And checking Sports Q, in the NBA semifinals last night, Cavaliers over Pistons, 117-113, Cleveland leading 3-2. Semifinals come around again on Friday for Game 6, Pistons and Cavaliers at 7, Spurs and Timberwolves at 9:30, both those games on Prime Video.
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4: Good morning. Here's your exclusive Susquehanna Valley Farm forecast. About a half an inch of rain has fallen over the past 24 hours. But there's going to be very little going forward in the wake of last night's cold front. Today will be a cooler day with plenty of clouds and even a brief shower or two. But then it dries out tomorrow and starts to turn warmer. Much warmer air moves into the area for the weekend and will remain in place through the first half of next week. The details of the forecast today will turn out mostly cloudy and cooler than yesterday. A brief shower or two, but much of the day will be dry, the high 57. Mostly cloudy tonight, a shower in spots, mainly early, though 46. Tomorrow, intervals of clouds and sunshine and becoming milder in the afternoon, high 66. Saturday will be pleasant with sunshine, some clouds, and an even warmer afternoon, the high 79. We'll see little in the way of sunshine today, 4 to 6 hours of sun tomorrow, 9 to 11 hours of sunshine Saturday. There may be a light dew tonight. There will be a moderate to heavy dew tomorrow night. The average relative humidity, 65% today, 80% tonight, 60% tomorrow, and 55% Saturday. Winds west to northwest at 7 to 14 miles per hour today. West to northwest winds at 6 to 12 miles per hour tonight. Northwest winds at 6 to 12 miles per hour tomorrow. South winds at 6 to 12 miles per hour later Saturday. Dry will be fair to poor today, good tomorrow and Saturday. There'll be an hour or so of rain today with rainfall amounts just a few hundredths of an inch. There can be an hour of rain in places tonight, but rainfall amounts little more than a trace. There will be no rain tomorrow and none Saturday. AccuWeather anytime at WILQ.com. I'm meteorologist Joe Lundberg.
1: We're live at 6:35, mostly cloudy in Williamsport, 46, and here at Carey's Corner in less than 10 minutes, busy beavers.

0: WILQ and Tucker Wetmore. We're going to get to the bottom of this on Saturday night, Country Countdown USA, with Lon Helton from 7 to 10. Tucker will be guest co-hosting the show with Lon. We're going to find out if blondes are jealous of the brunette song. Brunette with a great shot getting to number one. We'll find out if it lands there Saturday night as we move from 30 to number one. Biggest songs right in the middle of the weekend with WILQ. Mark Mack's going to be in the middle of it this morning after 9. Join him for the live broadcast at the 17th Annual Emergency Preparedness Day. That's at the FCC Staff Training Center in Allenwood. And we posted information on that on our Facebook this morning. Check that out, WILQ-FM. That is rain or shine today. Looks like if we get any rain today, it's going to be very, very light. A brief shower, not an all-day deal. 57 the high. That's going to be the thing. A little chilly today. Good 15 degrees below normal for highs for this time of year. But by the end of the weekend, looks like we got some 80s in sight. Maybe we'll string 2-3 days in a row into the 80s out of the weekend and into early next week. Mostly cloudy and 45 at WILQ. So, found the story out of Czechoslovakia. The Czech government, they planned to spend over $1 million to build a dam loaded with tons of tech. They spent 7 years battling over permits. And then one morning a couple of months ago, officials woke up and they found the dam completed for them for free in the exact same spot they wanted to build it. 8 beavers built a series of dams in a protected landscape area exactly where the government was trying to build one since way back close to 10 years ago. And they saved taxpayers over $1.2 million. They built it almost overnight. No permits required. 8 beavers who didn't give a damn for 7 years of paperwork. How about that? Beavers coming through for us. 6:43, and we're coming through with more country favorites to help you into the day on Friday Eve. We got an encore pledge right at 7 a.m., and we're just a hair over an hour away from hopefully getting another winner in the Coast to Work Challenge with WILQ.
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7: I'm meteorologist Jason Catarino with your KFC weekend weather update. Saturday will be pleasant with a mix of clouds and sunshine reaching a high of 74. Sunday will be very warm with some sun reaching a high of 83. 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

0: Country 105.1 WILQ, Country and She Knows It, the new one with Luke Bryan, Carrie's Corner and Sean, almost 5 of 7 and 6:55. Luke Bryan going to be in Allentown next month on June 25th. We've got tickets for the show, and if you want to win them, you got to check in with Mark Mack on Saturday. He's got a special live broadcast at the re-grand opening of the Milton location of Tractor Supply at 925 Carpenter Road. Mark's broadcast will be from 10 a.m. until noon. So we're going to get two winners on Saturday. We'll get a winner of Luke Bryan concert tickets and also a winner of our springtime prize pack packed with Utz quality snacks, Pepsi products, as well as Kellogg's brand Pop-Tarts and so much more, and some car care products. And who else? What we'll throw in there? You got to show up and find out and get your name in the box with no purchase necessary. And get there and get saving at the Milton Tractor Supply Saturday. 10% off your entire purchase with boots, power equipment, tools, lawn and garden products, and so much more. That's 925 Carpenter Road, the re-grand opening of the Milton Tractor Supply. We'll tell you all about it Saturday morning after 10 with WILQ. AccuWeather for today, one or two brief showers. Not an all-day rain today, but maybe an hour or two worth of rain in 57 and a mostly cloudy day. When's the warm-up going to show up? We'll find out with Joe Lundberg and AccuWeather throughout the morning. And I have another headline update from Fox and with Freddie Hammer and an encore Pledge of Allegiance. And also, hey, keep your ears peeled for that cue to call. It could pop up anytime with the WILQ Cute Camper Giveaway with Roan's RV. And another shot for you to play the Coast to Work Challenge before 8. So a lot cooking, so stick and stay with us. Happy anniversary today, 23rd anniversary for Robert Merrill and Tracy Walburn of Muncie, 32nd anniversary today for the Metzgers, Rick and Jennifer Metzger of Turbotville, and celebrating birthdays today, Jagger Smith, Old Lake Cumming Township, is Baskin Robbins 31, and an even 36 for our great Q listener, Chelsea Kohler of Hughesville. Chelsea, happy birthday from Mom and Dad. Qualified now for that birthday anniversary prize pack when we fling that thing, the dart that is, tomorrow morning at 9, live with WILQ.
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8: News. I'm Chris DeMeo. President Xi Jinping welcomes President Trump to China.
9: I always believe that our two countries have more common interests than differences. Success in one is an opportunity for the other. And a stable bilateral relationship is good for the world.
8: President Trump impressed by the welcome.
10: Great place. Incredible. China's beautiful.
8: As for the two-hour meeting between the leaders,
11: Chinese President Xi Jinping says his country should be partners, not rivals with the United States, but warned if the Taiwan question wasn't well handled, it could lead to an extremely dangerous situation. After the first round of talks, President Trump said things went great.
8: Fox's Jonathan Savage. 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
12: It's 7:01 and 44 degrees. I'm Freddie Hammer with this WILQ News update. A driver escaped injury after a train slammed into a stalled car Wednesday night in South Williamsport. Fire officials say the driver of a Toyota Camry was traveling across the railroad tracks at South Maynard Street about 10:15 p.m. when the vehicle became stuck between the track grates. According to the Sun Gazette, authorities say the driver got out safely before the train struck the car. The crossing remained closed in both directions for about 2 hours while crews cleared the scene. State police have identified the victim in Tuesday night's deadly crash along Route 44 as 20-year-old Milan Dodson of Jersey Shore. Investigators say Dodson was attempting to pass vehicles when he lost control of his Volkswagen and collided head-on with a state DCNR pickup truck near Limestone Township. Police say Dodson was not wearing a seatbelt and was partially ejected from the car. He was transported to UPMC Williamsport, where he later succumbed to his injuries. The pickup truck driver was also hurt and treated locally. A court hearing involving developers of the former Lycoming Mall has been postponed until next week. Famvest and three Muncie Township supervisors are now scheduled to appear before Judge Eric Linhart on May 19th at the Lycoming County Courthouse. The case centers on development plans for the former mall property. If the judge rules in favor of FamVest's request for peremptory judgment, the legal dispute would effectively end and redevelopment of the site could move forward. And hundreds gathered in Williamsport for the second annual Hometown Torch Run benefiting the Special Olympics Susquehanna Valley region, according to the Sun-Gazette. Escorted by police, runners traveled through downtown along 4th Street after starting at Lycoming College. The event Tuesday ended up with a pep rally at Pennsylvania College of Technology. Organizers say the annual fundraiser helps support local Special Olympians and raise awareness throughout the community. And checking Sports Q, in the NHL Stanley Cup playoff second round game 5 last night, Avalanche over Wild 4-3, Colorado winning their series 4-1. Stanley Cup playoff second round game 6 tonight, Canadiens and Sabres at 7. Also Golden Knights and Ducks at 9:30. Both those games on TNT and HBO Max.
5: WILQ at your weather. Today will be cooler than yesterday with plenty of clouds, even a passing shower or two. Much of the day will be rain-free, the high 57. Remaining mostly cloudy tonight with a shower in spots, mainly early, though 46. For tomorrow, intervals of clouds and sunshine with a warmer afternoon, high 66. Sunshine, some clouds, and even warmer Saturday, the high 79. On Sunday, intervals of clouds and sunshine and warm. There may be an afternoon thunderstorm, the high 82. AccuWeather anytime at WILQ.com. I'm meteorologist Joe Lundberg.
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0: 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Mostly cloudy today for AccuWeather. A cooler one, maybe a brief shower in 57. We're now 46 at WILQ. As we check SportsQ, high school baseball action from yesterday. South Williamsport defeating North Penn Mansfield 13-1, and Montgomery crushed Sullivan County 20-0. Baseball from yesterday, day game, it was Baltimore shutting out the Yankees. Baltimore's biggest win over the Yankees in close to a decade, 7-0, shut them out. Colorado 10, Pirates 4, the Red Sox 3-1 defeating the Phillies. And the Mets nipping Detroit 3-2. Detroit and the Mets have a day game this afternoon at 1:10. Also, the Rockies and Pirates with a getaway game this afternoon. Business person special at 12:35. Phillies and Sox tonight in Fenway wrap up their three-game set 6:45 on NBC Sports Philadelphia. Cleveland over Detroit last night in the NBA East semifinal in game number 5, 117-113. The Cavs now lead that series 3-2. They look to close out that series tomorrow night at 7 on Prime Video. And the Spurs and Timberwolves. The Spurs look to knock out the Timberwolves tomorrow night. That also on Prime Video. Tip time will be 9:30. It's great to see that we've got a grand slam in golf happening in the state of Pennsylvania. Normally they take place out at Oakmont in Pittsburgh, but this one in Philadelphia outside of Kennett Square. The PGA Championship officially underway. First pairs out on the course, so within the last hour. We'll see if either Scottie Scheffler or Rory McIlroy will win the title this weekend. They have won 4 out of the last 5 Grand Slams. NFL has announced a record 9 international games for this season, and that includes Melbourne, Australia, September the 10th with San Francisco facing the Rams. That's the first ever regular season game in Australia. Also announced yesterday, the Pittsburgh Steelers, they're going to France. The Steelers versus the Saints, that'll be in Paris on October the 25th. Also, the NFL is going to add a brand new holiday tradition, a game before Thanksgiving, Wednesday night, November 25th. It'll be the Packers and the Rams, NFL's first ever regular season game the night before Thanksgiving. That'll be exclusively on Netflix. The full 2026 NFL schedule will be released tonight at 8 on both ESPN and NFL Network. And Catherine Legg is going to attempt to become the first woman to race in the Indianapolis 500 and the NASCAR Coca-Cola 600 in the same day. Legg, who's already entered in her fifth Indy 500, has been picked up by Live Fast Motorsports, to drive the number 78 car in the Coca-Cola 600 at Charlotte on the night of May the 24th. And speaking of NASCAR, the All-Star Race is this weekend at the Monster Mile in Dover, and you'll be able to catch that live on the Twin Valleys Talk Network. Coverage will start Sunday at 2 on 101.7 and WILQ HD3. And listen to the Dover race on Sunday for the question and answer in the countdown from Daytona to Pocono. You'll need that info to win here. $200 in Pocono Raceway gift cards Monday morning at 10:40. And you're up to date. That's Sports Q at 7:17. Those are just some of the games people are playing.
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0: Hicks and Ronnie, Country 105.1 WILQ, your Q Camper giveaway station with Roan's RV and Sean. Carrie's Corner time 7:27. Time again for Emergency Preparedness Day. Today is the day from 9 to 2, rain or shine at the FCC Staff Training Center, not far off of Route 15 in Ellenwood. Mark Mack has been going to that event for years, and this morning, no exception. Firing up the van, getting ready to cruise down 15 as we speak. So join him there after 9 this morning. This will be perfect field trip time for the kids in the area today, because this event, you'll be it's going to be fun, it's going to be informative. Lots of reps from local, state police, first responders, EMS, American Red Cross, and specialized response teams. They'll be showing off what they do and how to serve and protect us 24/7, 365. Also, get a little preview of the event on our Facebook page, WILQ-FM. Give us the like and the thumbs up. Always on the lookout for the new Facebook friends, and we'll be on the lookout for you at Emergency Preparedness Day. Mark will check in from Allenwood after 9 with WILQ. Happy birthday. Got some folks checking in this morning with birthday shout-outs. First birthday today for Gideon Fitzwater of Muncie. 31 Baskin-Robbins for Jagger Smith of Old Lycoming Township. And an even 36 for our great Q listener, Chelsea Kohler of Hughesville. Chelsea, happy birthday from Mom and Dad. Happy to give you the anniversary shout-outs today, too. Blackjack Plus 2, 23rd today for Robert Merrill and Tracy Walburn of Muncie. And 32nd anniversary today for the Metzgers, Rick and Jennifer Metzger of Turbotville. They're now in for the birthday anniversary prize pack. Who will get the goodies? We'll find out where the dart lands tomorrow morning at 9 with Freddie. Freddie gets in here next to get us up to date. Plus, we'll have the extended AccuWeather for what's going to be a very busy weekend around the Valley with meteorologist Joe Lundberg. And we're 20 minutes out from your shot to play and hopefully win the Coast to Work Challenge on your Q Camper giveaway station, WILQ.
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5: Good morning. It's 7:31 and 44 degrees. I'm Freddie Hammer with this WILQ News Update. Protests are breaking out in Havana, Cuba, after Cuba's energy minister told state media that the country has run out of crude oil and diesel and has no reserves. Volunteer firefighters from Elamsport Fire Company and Nipanos Valley Fire Company responded to a log truck fire along Route 44 near Limestone Township and the Washington Township line. Officials say the truck's cab was fully engulfed when crews arrived around noon yesterday, but the driver had already escaped safely. The driver was traveling south when the fire started. Firefighters brought the blaze under control in less than 15 minutes, and state police were notified as the cause remains under investigation. A Northumberland man could face up to 180 years in prison after being found guilty in an animal cruelty case involving more than 10 dogs and a cat. A Northumberland County jury convicted 43-year-old Eric Hunter on 22 felony cruelty charges and dozens of related offenses. Prosecutors said the animals were discovered living in horrific conditions inside a home earlier this year, with several graded in the worst possible condition by an SPCA veterinarian. Hunter remains free on bail while awaiting sentencing within 90 days. An Elamsport man is facing multiple charges after state game officials say he fled from a game warden during a fishing license check last month. Authorities say 29-year-old Brandon Hill drove off after being approached near Spring Creek in Washington Township. Investigators say Hill was later stopped on Fourth Gap Road and admitted that he had fled. Officers later discovered he allegedly had no fishing license and several active warrants on him. He now faces misdemeanor and summary charges and yet failed to appear for a recent preliminary hearing. Officials in Northumberland County are warning residents about a new text message scam involving fake arrest warrants. District Attorney Michael O'Donnell says the messages falsely claim to come from U.S. District Court and include the name of County Judge Edward Greco, but investigators say the scam's fraudulent because Greco's a county judge, not a federal magistrate. Officials say Northumberland County does not send subpoenas or arrest warrants through text messages, and residents should stay alert for similar scams. And checking sports cue, in Major League Baseball, it was Guardians over the Angels 4-2, Orioles beat Yankees 7-0, Rockies over the Pirates 10-4, Nationals beat Reds 8-7 in 10 innings, Red Sox beat the Phillies 3-1, Mets over the Tigers 3-2, Dodgers beat the Giants 4-0, and Major League Baseball tonight, Phillies will play the Red Sox 6:45 p.m. on MLB.TV.
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7: Good morning. Here's your exclusive Susquehanna Valley farm forecast. About a half an inch of rain has fallen over the past 24 hours, but there's going to be very little going forward in the wake of last night's cold front. Today will be a cooler day with plenty of clouds and even a brief shower or two, but then it dries out tomorrow and starts to turn warmer. Much warmer air moves into the area for the weekend and will remain in place through the first half of next week. The details of the forecast today will turn out mostly cloudy and cooler than yesterday. A brief shower or two, but much of the day will be dry, the high 57. Mostly cloudy tonight, a shower in spots, mainly early, though 46. Tomorrow, intervals of clouds and sunshine and becoming milder in the afternoon, high 66. Saturday will be pleasant with sunshine, some clouds, and an even warmer afternoon, the high 79. We'll see little in the way of sunshine today, 4 to 6 hours of sun tomorrow, 9 to 11 hours of sunshine Saturday. There may be a light dew tonight. There will be a moderate to heavy dew tomorrow night. The average relative humidity, 65% today, 80% tonight, 60% tomorrow, and 55% Saturday. Winds west to northwest at 7 to 14 miles per hour today. West to northwest winds at 6 to 12 miles per hour tonight. Northwest winds at 6 to 12 miles per hour tomorrow. South winds at 6 to 12 miles per hour later Saturday. Drying will be fair to poor today, good tomorrow and Saturday. There'll be an hour or so of rain today with rainfall amounts just a few hundredths of an inch. There can be an hour of rain in places tonight, but rainfall amounts little more than a trace. There will be no rain tomorrow and none Saturday. AccuWeather anytime at WILQ.com. I'm meteorologist Joe Lundberg.
3: We're live at 7:35, cloudy in Williamsport, and 47 at Carey's Corner.
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0: Good morning, WILQ. We'll make it even better because you are our latest finalist in the Q Camper giveaway with Roan's RV. 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
0: Way to go, Corby. He's going to be joining us in just under a month for a shot to win this.
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0: 743, it's Carrie's Corner, and Sean will go back to the toll-free next and get some players and hopefully a winner in the Coast to Work Challenge at the Q.
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3: I'm meteorologist Jason Catarina with your KFC weekend weather update. Saturday will be pleasant with a mix of clouds and sunshine reaching a high of 74. Sunday will be very warm with some sun reaching a high of 83. 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
4: 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Good morning, WILQ. You are the leadoff hitter in the Coast to Work Challenge. Away we go here on Dustin Lynch's 41st birthday. Put on a great show last fall at the Bloomsburg Fair. Dustin Lynch is 41 today, so we're going to play another round of Who's Older, the Dustin Lynch edition. So tell me, who's older, Nate Smith or Dustin Lynch? Dustin Lynch or Nate Smith, who's older?
5: Dustin Lynch.
4: That is correct. Dustin Lynch, 41. Nate Smith is 40. Dustin Lynch or John Party? John Party or Dustin Lynch? Who's older?
5: Dustin Lynch.
4: Correct. Dustin Lynch is 41. John Party is 40. For the win, Dustin Lynch or Jelly Roll? Jelly Roll or Dustin Lynch? Who's older?
5: Jelly Roll.
4: Correct. They're both 41, but Jelly Roll turned 41 first. You are a winner. I'm going to throw a bonus in. So if you get this right, I'll throw in another Coast 50 for you. Who's older, Dustin Lynch or Cole Swindell? Cole Swindell or Dustin Lynch for the bonus? Who's older?
5: Lynch.
4: No, Cole Swindell. Cole is 40. Cole's 42. Dustin is 41. But that was the bonus. You did get the win, so we got a couple of Coasties floating in your direction. Get that car all squared away for summer driving. They'll set you up. And we'll set you up. You knocked it down. What's your name and where are you from?
5: Eric. Stillwater, PA.
4: All right, Eric, sounds good. Hang on the line for us, and we'll get your info together and get you qualified for the 402 for your next set of tires from Coast and WILQ.
6: 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I was in my booth.

0: home of all your country favorites and the Q Camper giveaway with Roan's RV, Country 105.1 WYLQ, 5 of 8, 755 in Sean at Carey's Corner. Congratulations to the class of 2026. There have been some college commencements over the past couple of weeks, including Penn State, and here in Williamsport, Lycoming College in Susquehanna, down in Sewens Grove, Lock Haven U, Commonwealth University. They've got their commencement this weekend. And then we go to the high school level not far away. Lewisburg and Sewens Grove, they'll have their graduations in two short weeks on the 27th and 28th, Milton May 29th, and then it'll be early June for St. John Newman and Williamsport on June 2nd and June 4th. Way to go, class of 2026. Oh, the places you will go. Mostly cloudy for the day, maybe one or two quick showers, that's about it. Not an all-day rain today. And 57, that's close to 15 degrees below the normal high for this time of year, which should be in the low 70s. But how about this? By the end of the weekend, we could be in the 80s. We'll be in the 80s for sure early next week. We'll just probably just dive right into summer, right before Memorial Day, right? 47 at WYLQ, and happy birthday today. First birthday today for Gideon Fitzwater of Muncie, Jagger Smith, Baskin-Robbins birthday, 31 for Jagger in Old Lycoming Township, and an even three dozen for Chelsea Kohler of Hughesville, her 36th. Chels, happy birthday from Mom and Dad. And some couples that are celebrating today, Blackjack Plus 2, 23rd anniversary in Muncie for Robert Merrill and Tracy Walburn, and a 32nd anniversary today for the Metzgers, Rick and Jennifer Metzger of Turbotville. They're now all qualified for the birthday anniversary prize pack. Tomorrow morning at 9, we'll fling the dart for the freshly baked cake from Sam's Club, as well as the Utz Quality Snacks, Pepsi products, and a box of frosted cherry Kellogg's Pop-Tarts from Kellogg's and Kellanova in Muncie. Congratulations to Donovan Farver of Muncie, our birthday anniversary prize pack winner from last Friday. Freddie in next to get us up to date with the local headlines. She'll also have our Hollywood stuff, the showbiz buzz, and more of your country favorites on this Friday Eve with WILQ.
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9: Fox News, I'm CJ Papa. President Trump and China's leader Xi Jinping a meeting for 2 hours on the first full day of their summit in Beijing.
10: They talked about expanding market access for American businesses. And President Xi expressed interest in purchasing more American oil to reduce China's dependence on the strait in the future. That's a really big takeaway.
9: White House correspondent Aisha Hazmi traveling with the president. White House official says both countries agreed that Iran can never have a nuclear weapon and that the Strait of Hormuz must remain open. Now, a reporter asking both leaders about Taiwan, this was the president's answer.
11: Great place. Incredible. China is beautiful.
9: China warning the U.S. about Taiwan at the meeting. Taiwan responding saying it's not particularly surprised by China's statements. 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
12: It's 8:02 and 45 degrees. I'm Freddie Hammer with this WILQ news update. A driver escaped injury after a train slammed into a stalled car Wednesday night in South Williamsport. Fire officials say the driver of a Toyota Camry was traveling across the railroad tracks at South Maynard Street about 10:15 p.m. when the vehicle became stuck between the track grates. According to the Sun Gazette, authorities say the driver got out safely before the train struck the car. The crossing remained closed in both directions for about 2 hours while crews cleared the scene. State police have identified the victim in Tuesday night's deadly crash along Route 44 as 20-year-old Milan Dodson of Jersey Shore. Investigators say Dodson was attempting to pass vehicles when he lost control of his Volkswagen and collided head-on with a state DCNR pickup truck near Limestone Township. Police say Dodson was not wearing a seatbelt and was partially ejected from the car. He was transported to UPMC Williamsport, where he later succumbed to his injuries. The pickup truck driver was also hurt and treated locally. A court hearing involving developers of the former Lycoming Mall has now been postponed until next week. Famvest and three Muncie Township supervisors are now scheduled to appear before Judge Eric Linhart on May 19th at the Lycoming County Courthouse. The case centers on development plans for the former mall property. If the judge rules in favor of Famvest's request for preemptory judgment, the legal dispute would effectively end and redevelopment of the site could move forward. And hundreds gathered in Williamsport for the second annual Hometown Torch Run, benefiting the Special Olympics Susquehanna Valley region, according to the Sun Gazette. Escorted by police, runners traveled through downtown along 4th Street, starting at Lycoming College. The event Tuesday ended with a pep rally at Pennsylvania College of Technology. Organizers say the annual fundraiser helps support local Olympians and raise awareness throughout the community. And checking Sports Q. In the NBA, the semifinals from last night, Cavaliers over the Pistons, 117-113. Cleveland leading that series now, 3-2. We don't have any more basketball till Friday, though. Pistons and Cavaliers at 7, Spurs and Timberwolves at 9:30. Both those games on Prime Video.
13: WILQ, AccuWeather. Today will be cooler than yesterday with plenty of clouds, even a passing shower or two. Much of the day will be rain-free, the high 57. Remaining mostly cloudy tonight with a shower in spots, mainly early, though 46. For tomorrow, intervals of clouds and sunshine with a warmer afternoon, high 66. Sunshine, some clouds, and even warmer Saturday, the high 79. On Sunday, intervals of clouds and sunshine and warm. There may be an afternoon thunderstorm, the high 82. AccuWeather anytime at WILQ.com. I'm meteorologist Joe Lundberg.
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0: 1051 WILQ, your Q Camper giveaway station with Roan's RV. Megan Maroney, hope everything is all right and beautiful in your part of the world. 8:13 Friday Eve, and we got a cooler one today from AccuWeather, mostly cloudy. Hopefully this is going to be the coolest day for quite some time. I think we got a warm-up on the way, at least by the end of the weekend. We'll definitely feel it early next week for sure. Overnight tonight down to 46 with still some lingering showers. Tomorrow and Saturday, both days dry, 0% chance of rain, we're hoping, according to meteorologist Joe Lundberg. And yes, 80s in the forecast for Sunday early next week. Maybe we'll string three in a row in the 80s. 49 and cloudy now at WILQ. Montgomery, good morning to you. 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Carnival stands open at 5 later today. Great food, live entertainment tonight with Light Switch. Tomorrow night, Lucky Afternoon. And then the Hometown Boys on Saturday. Also, Saturday will be the parade in Montgomery, lining up at 4 at Wise Markets, and the parade steps off at 5. So lots of great family-friendly fun. The Montgomery Volunteer Fire Company Carnival running through Saturday. All right, let's grab some coffee this morning with one of the top-notch comedians on the planet. Sebastian Maniscalco is here in the Morning Funnies.
1: Trying to reduce some stress in my life. I get aggravated quick. I went to a coffee house. This was last week. I was in a different city. It's like a hipster coffee. You ever get hipster coffee? Walked in, everybody had like a sticker on their laptop. I'm in line, I'm looking at the guy making coffee. He's got a half top on. Right away, I'm upset. Just hair all over the... Oh, come on, bro. It's 8 in the morning. I don't want to see hair funneling into a belly hole. This guy had no belly button, had a belly hole. Do you know what lives in a belly hole? If you got one, go home tonight, take an air duster, blow it in your hole, and watch what falls out on your table. All right? Just get your hole away from the scones.
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Channel Q, your Q Camper giveaway station with Roan's RV. If today were New Year's Eve, we'd be wrapping up the year with our year-end countdown. For sure, that would be the number one song of the year. It's on pace for that so far. We'll see how the rest of the year shakes out. Ella Langley and Sean Carey's Corner in 827, and we are now 19 days away from opening night of the 2026 baseball season with your Williamsport Crosscutters, and the celebration will commence for the 100th anniversary of Journey Bank Ballpark at Historic Bowman Field. June the 2nd, WILQ back with the Cutters for the first game of the year against West Virginia. Got to get there for the first 1,000 fans because they get a special commemorative baseball. Also, the team will wear throwback Williamsport Grays jerseys. Yeah, back to the 1920s. That'll have a nostalgic vibe for sure. And those jerseys will be available to fans in an online auction. Yeah, add one to your collection. So buy your tickets now for the game. We got a link on our website at WILQ.com. And go Cutters! Happy birthday today to Nikki Kehoe out in the NIP. It's her 41st birthday today. First birthday for Gideon Fitzwater of Muncie. Jagger Smith, Baskin-Robbins, 31 for Jagger today in Old Lake Cumming Township, and an even three dozen for Chelsea Kohler in Hughesville. Chelsea, happy birthday from Mom and Dad. Anniversaries today, we got a Blackjack Plus 2, Robert Merrill and Tracy Walburn, their 23rd in Muncie, and happy 32nd anniversary today for the Metzgers, Rick and Jennifer Metzger of Turbidville. They're now qualified for the birthday anniversary prize pack. Who's going to win it? We'll find out when we fling the dart tomorrow morning at 9. We'll find out what's happening in the news with Freddie locally, extended AccuWeather with Joe Lundberg, and also our showbiz buzz, the Hollywood headlines in about 15. All here with you at WILQ.

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4: Good morning. It's 8:31 and 50 degrees. I'm Freddie Hammer with this WILQ News Update. Volunteer firefighters from Elamsport Fire Company and Nipanos Valley Fire Company responded to a log truck fire along Route 44 near Limestone Township in Washington Township. Officials say the truck's cab was fully engulfed when crews arrived on Wednesday around noon, but the driver had already escaped safely. The driver was traveling south when the fire started. Firefighters brought the blaze under control in less than 15 minutes, and state police were notified as the cause remains under investigation. A Northumberland man could face up to 180 years in prison after being found guilty in an animal cruelty case involving more than 10 dogs and a cat. A Northumberland County jury convicted 43-year-old Eric Hunter on 22 felony cruelty charges and dozens of related offenses. Prosecutors said the animals were discovered living in horrific conditions inside a home earlier this year, with several graded in the worst possible condition by an SPCA veterinarian. Hunter remains free on bail while awaiting sentencing within 90 days. An Elamsport man is facing multiple charges after state game officials say he fled from a game warden during a fishing license check last month. Authorities say 29-year-old Brandon Hill drove off after being approached near Spring Creek in Washington Township. Investigators say Hill was later stopped on Fourth Gap Road and he admitted that he had fled from police. Officials later discovered he allegedly had no fishing license and several active warrants against him. He now faces misdemeanor and summary charges, yet failed to appear for a recent preliminary hearing. Officials in Northumberland County are warning residents about a new text message scam involving fake arrest warrants. District Attorney Michael O'Donnell says the messages falsely claim to come from U.S. District Court and even include the name of County Judge Edward Greco. Investigators say the scam is clearly fraudulent because Greco is the county judge, not a federal magistrate. Officials say Northumberland County does not send subpoenas or arrest warrants through text messaging, and residents should stay alert for similar scams. And checking Sports Q, in the NHL Stanley Cup playoffs, second round game 5 last night was Avalanche over Wild 4-3, Colorado winning their series 4-1. Stanley Cup playoffs tonight, second round game 6, Canadiens and Sabres at 7, Golden Knights and Ducks at 9:30. Both those matches on TNT and HBO Max.
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6: Good morning. Here's your exclusive Susquehanna Valley Farm forecast. About a half an inch of rain has fallen over the past 24 hours, but there's going to be very little going forward in the wake of last night's cold front. Today will be a cooler day with plenty of clouds and even a brief shower or two, but then it dries out tomorrow and starts to turn warmer. Much warmer air moves into the area for the weekend and will remain in place through the first half of next week. The details of the forecast today will turn out mostly cloudy and cooler than yesterday. A brief shower or two, but much of the day will be dry, the high 57. Mostly cloudy tonight, a shower in spots, mainly early, though 46. Tomorrow, intervals of clouds and sunshine and becoming milder in the afternoon, high 66. Saturday will be pleasant with sunshine, some clouds, and an even warmer afternoon, the high 79. We'll see little in the way of sunshine today, 4 to 6 hours of sun tomorrow, 9 to 11 hours of sunshine Saturday. There may be a light dew tonight, there will be a moderate to heavy dew tomorrow night. The average relative humidity, 65% today, 80% tonight, 60% tomorrow, and 55% Saturday. Winds west to northwest at 7 to 14 miles per hour today. West to northwest winds at 6 to 12 miles per hour tonight. Northwest winds at 6 to 12 miles per hour tomorrow. South winds at 6 to 12 miles per hour later Saturday. Drying will be fair to poor today, good tomorrow and Saturday. There'll be an hour or so of rain today with rainfall amounts just a few hundredths of an inch. There can be an hour of rain in places tonight, but rainfall amounts little more than a trace. There will be no rain tomorrow and none Saturday. AccuWeather anytime at WILQ.com. I'm meteorologist Joe Lundberg.
2: Live at 8:35. We're mostly cloudy and 50 at Carey's Corner. Sundown tonight at 8:19. We are your Q-Camper giveaway station with Roan's RV. And we'll give you the showbiz buzz in less than 10 minutes.

0: Country 105.1 WILQ, your Q Camper giveaway station with Roan's RV, Bailey Zimmerman, Chevy Silverado. Doesn't matter if you're driving that or a Ford F-150. Thanks for letting us ride shotgun with you this morning. It's 8:42. Sean and Freddie at Carrie's Corner. A brief shower today, not an all-day rain. 57. Did you get some hail at your place over in Southside last night? A couple places in and around Williamsport had some hail.
1: I thought I heard it. I was sort of confused. Like, what is that sound? I think that's hail.
0: I was just coming in from my walk yesterday afternoon around 5:30 or so, like to the north of Lock Haven. It was really looking dark. It's like, oh, man, this is going to open up. It did within the hour.
1: Right.
0: But I didn't hear any light. I didn't hear any thunder. Didn't catch any lightning outside. Just a very harsh downpour. And then, boom, gone. And most of the pavement was dry as we were heading out the door this morning.
1: Very nice.
0: So, yeah, it is going to get nice tomorrow.
1: Okay.
0: And into the weekend. How about some 80s for next week?
1: All right.
0: At least 2 days.
1: Okay.
0: Sunday, Monday.
1: Gear up my air conditioning.
0: Yeah, I got to rev it up. Blow the dust off that thing. 49 at WILQ. All right, so we found the story from the American Academy of Pediatrics. They say that kids, they need to get healthy.
1: Yes.
0: So one thing they're not getting enough of.
1: Exercise?
0: This falls into that category.
1: Okay.
0: Recess.
1: Right.
0: At school. Yeah, recesses are shrinking over the past several years. They say it's worsening children's health. It's essential for kids to get out there and make sure their mental, physical, social, and emotional growth is intact.
1: Kids should only play until they're like 7. You know what I mean? They should just play.
0: But since the mid-2000s, up to 40% of school districts across the country, they have reduced recess or they've gotten rid of it altogether.
1: Oh, that'd be horrible. That'd be horrible. Kids, you know, it's just
0: at least get a break, right?
1: Yeah.
0: At least a break.
1: I mean, it's not academic when you're in kindergarten. You know what I mean? You just need to know your colors and your numbers.
0: Here's my question. I want to know the wisecracker sixth grader that hacked into the American Academy of Pediatrics account and wrote that story.
1: Okay. We need more recess.
0: I wouldn't put it. Well, how many times it's like, oh,
1: they learned a lot in those couple of years.
0: What do you love best at school? Lunch and recess. How many times do you hear that over the years?
1: Exactly.
0: Right?
1: Yes. And you sort of gently get them into education, not to make them horrible.
0: We get the I team on that caper.
1: Okay.
0: All right. Showbiz buzz.
1: Well, we are sort of sad about the fact that Matthew Perry has passed away, and now they have some consequences here with a drug counselor tied to his fatal overdose. He was sentenced yesterday to 2 years in federal prison. His name's Eric Fleming, a former film producer and addiction counselor, became the first of 5 defendants to plead guilty in connection to the Friendstars 2023 ketamine overdose at his L.A. home. Fleming admitted to 1 count of distribution of ketamine, resulting in death. Adam Sandler is officially bringing back the Grown Ups franchise. Netflix announced that Grown Ups 3 is now in development more than 13 years after the last movie. Sandler will return both as a star and co-writer alongside longtime collaborator Tim Herlihy.
0: Sandman brought back Happy Gilmore, right?
1: Yes.
0: Okay.
1: He's doing good.
0: That was successful.
1: It's not going to be really grown up now.
0: Yes.
1: Way grown up.
0: Not as young.
1: Right, exactly. Netflix has renewed Running Point for a 3rd season following a strong performance from the sports comedy series starring Kate Hudson. That renewal comes shortly after season 2's release. And Netflix launching a global concert tour for K-pop Demon Hunters, which got, like, you know, so much attention over Halloween and all the different things with AEG Presents, tuning in the animated hit into a live arena experience featuring music and performance recreations from the film. You got cities, dates, and ticket details not yet been announced.
0: Oh, yeah, one of the major fast food chains created, like, special meals,
1: yes.
0: You know, themed around K-pop Demon Hunters.
1: Everybody was going to dress up like that, and then when the movie came out, everybody sort of dressed up for that.
0: Part of the Academy Awards, on-air performing, you know, on-stage performing a song.
1: Yeah. Tiger Woods is allegedly stepping back from his romance with Vanessa Trump to focus on himself. Tiger's doing a ton of self-reflection, they say, and it's becoming apparent that his life needs to change from here on out. He loves Vanessa, but before the accident, he was kind of following her around, and now it's going to sit down and pump the brakes once he gets out of rehab.
0: Well, it's to the point where he's going to be going out on senior tour for golf.
1: Right.
0: Prep for that. And then, you know, then then crush every one course after another and rekindle your popularity and success from 20 years ago.
1: And go stay out of the champagne tent.
0: Right. That too.
1: That'd probably be a good thing. And finally, Page Six says a new Godfather novel is coming in 2027. It's been authorized by Mario Puzo's estate, and it'll be the first time a Godfather story's been written by a woman. How about that? The book will center around Connie Corleone, who is famously played by Talia Shire in the films. Connie is a novel about how a woman works to forge her own way in a world that's already decided who she is. So it's going to be a new take on the Godfather story. That's your Showbiz Buzz. I'm Freddie Hammer at WILQ on Carrie's Corner.
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2: You ready for the roller coaster temperatures of the spring? 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

0: Country 105.1 WILQ, your Q Camper giveaway station with Roan's RV. It's Carrie's Corner and Sean. They're all set and ready to go in Allenwood at the FCC Staff Training Center, their 17th annual Emergency Preparedness Day. The Q and Backyard Broadcasting, we have been part of this event for years. This year, no exception. Mark Mack on hand as well. We'll get updates from Mark over the next few hours, getting into the early afternoon. So you got some homeschool students today. What a perfect time to get out and enjoy a field trip today. Head to the Allenwood area in Union County. EMS and local state police reps on hand, American Red Cross and many others. Response teams too. Great event, fun event, and an informative event with demos and so much more. All life-saving and important to you. Emergency Preparedness Day, now till 2 in Allenwood at the FCC Staff Training Center. We appreciate them for their hospitality and all they do all year long. And all the first responders and EMTs that are carving out time out of their day today to meet and greet the folks that will be visiting the FCC Staff Training Center. And hopefully the rain will hold off today. We may catch an hour or so of rain, but let's push that to after the event this afternoon, right? 57, we got a cool day today, now 49 at WILQ. Happy birthday today to Judy Wenner of Benton. Judy turning 80 today. Have a wonderful birthday. Nikki Kehoe out in the Nip having fun, 41. Gideon Fitzwater, first birthday today for Gideon and Muncie. Baskin-Robbins birthday, 31 for Jagger Smith in Old Lycoming Township, and an even three dozen, 36 for Chelsea Kohler in Hughesville. Happy birthday, Chelsea, from Mom and Dad. Anniversaries today. Blackjack Plus 2, a 23rd for Robert Merrill and Tracy Walburn from Muncie. And the Metzgers, Rick and Jennifer Metzger of Turbotville, their 32nd anniversary today. Thursday, May 14th. This time tomorrow morning, we'll fling the dart. We'll find out who gets the goodies, the freshly baked cake from Sam's Club, as well as a fresh bag of Utz quality snacks, Pepsi products, and also a fresh box of Kellogg's Frosted Cherry Pop-Tarts. This go around from Kellanova in Muncie. Congratulations to Donovan Farver of Muncie. Last Friday was our latest birthday anniversary prize pack winner here on your Q Camper giveaway station. Freddie gets us caught up with the headlines and, of course, more of your country favorites on Friday Eve and rolling into what's going to be a jam-packed weekend around the valley with WILQ.
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6: Fox News, I'm Diana DeLucia. President Trump attending a state banquet on his first full day in China.
7: I want to thank President Xi, my friend, for this magnificent welcome. And it really was a magnificent welcome like none other.
6: The fine dining coming after bilateral talks.
8: They talked about expanding market access for American businesses into China. They also talked about wanting more progress on stopping the flow of fentanyl. That's something the president brought up. Now, the Chinese purchases of American agricultural products was also something that was brought up. And President Xi expressed interest in purchasing more American oil.
6: That's Fox's Aisha Hosni. The British military says a ship anchored off the east coast of the United Arab Emirates has been seized and is headed towards Iranian territorial waters. 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
9: It's 9:04 and 51 degrees. I'm Freddie Hammer with this WILQ News Update. A driver escaped injury after a train slammed into a stalled car Wednesday night in South Williamsport. Fire officials say the driver of a Toyota Camry was traveling across the railroad tracks on South Maynard Street about 10:15 p.m. when the vehicle became stuck between the track grates. According to the Sun-Gazette, authorities say the driver got out safely before the train struck the car. The crossing remained closed in both directions for about 2 hours while crews cleared the scene. State police have identified the victim in Tuesday night's deadly crash along Route 44 as 20-year-old Milan Dodson of Jersey Shore. Investigators say Dodson was attempting to pass vehicles when he lost control of his Volkswagen and collided head-on with a state DCNR pickup truck near Limestone Township. Police say Dodson was not wearing a seatbelt and was partially ejected from the car. He was transported to UPMC Williamsport, where he later succumbed to his injuries. The pickup truck driver was also hurt and treated locally. A court hearing involving developers of the former Lycoming Mall has been postponed until next week. FamVest and three Muncie Township supervisors are now scheduled to appear before Judge Eric Linhart on May 19th at the Lycoming County Courthouse. The case centers on development plans for the former mall property. If the judge rules in favor of FamVest's request for preemptory judgment, the legal dispute would effectively end and redevelopment of the site could move forward. And hundreds gathered in Williamsport for the second annual Hometown Torch Run benefiting the Special Olympics Susquehanna Valley region, according to the Sun-Gazette. Escorted by police, runners traveled through downtown along 4th Street after starting at Lycoming College. The event Tuesday ended with a pep rally at Pennsylvania College of Technology. Organizers say the annual fundraiser helps support local Special Olympians and raise awareness throughout the community. And checking Sports Cube, Major League Baseball from yesterday, Guardians over the Angels 4-2, Orioles beat the Yankees 7-0, Rockies over the Pirates 10-4, Nationals beat the Reds 8-7 in 10 innings, Red Sox over the Phillies 3-1, Mets beat the Tigers 3-2, and Dodgers over the Giants 4-0. Major League Baseball tonight, Phillies will play the Red Sox, 6:45 p.m. on MLB.TV.
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11: Today will be cooler than yesterday with plenty of clouds, even a passing shower or two. Much of the day will be rain-free, the high 57. Remaining mostly cloudy tonight with a shower in spots, mainly early, though 46. For tomorrow, intervals of clouds and sunshine with a warmer afternoon, high 66. Sunshine, some clouds, and even warmer Saturday, the high 79. On Sunday, intervals of clouds and sunshine and warm. There may be an afternoon thunderstorm, the high 82. AccuWeather anytime at WILQ.com. I'm meteorologist Joe Lundberg.
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Brunette from Tucker Wetmore has a shot at number one. We'll find out if it gets there Saturday night, 7 to 10, Country Countdown USA with Lon Helton here at WILQ.

0: Country 105.1 WILQ. We've got a very busy weekend, including a live broadcast tomorrow afternoon. You can join me from 3 to 6. We'll be at the grand opening and ribbon cutting of Northeast Title and Tag. They're just off the Golden Strip in the TJ Maxx Plaza, right next to the Driver's License Center. It's easy, one-stop shopping for your titles, tags, vehicle registration, notary service too. 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Northeast Title and Tag will take care of you. 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
1: Today, this is the 17th annual Emergency Preparedness Day, happening at the Federal Correctional Complex in Allenwood Staff Training Center. Now, I've been here the last 4 years, Sam. We've got a lot going on this year.
2: We do. I've been here for the last about 10 or 12. We have a lot going on, from the National Guard with a football toss. We have a Black Hawk flying in. We have Life Flight coming in on the helicopter, and the State Police flying in as well.
1: So definitely something to watch, as that the Black Hawk coming in is always something to see.
2: Yeah, we got to have our eyes to the sky and our ears peeled for it. We have a lot of food vendors on site. If you're hungry, thirsty, I'm going to go get a coffee here from Buck and Bean. We have Grab and Growl selling some food. We have the Dirty Lemon Cafe here. Lots of stuff to do for kids. We have Kingdom Kids doing a puppet show in the morning. Canine demonstrations. The Game Commission may be bringing a bear. We also have Smokey the Bear. Didn't make it in today, so he's walking around.
1: All right, and child fingerprinting, one of the things that folks need to get done with the kids. We can do that here today.
2: Absolutely. Come in, get your kid fingerprinted. We have that going on. We have a lot of career staff training. If you're looking for a job, we are hiring. We have our HR set up. If you're looking for a job, they'll hire on the spot today. So come on down. We have lots of food, things for all ages.
1: All right, and, whether or not too bad, things are holding off pretty good for us. We'd love to see you here. We're here till 2 o'clock, 17th Annual Emergency Preparedness Day, Federal Correctional Complex in Allenwood, right up for Route 15. Stop in.

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5: W-I-L-Q, AccuWeather.
6: Today will turn out to be a mostly cloudy, cooler day than yesterday with a passing shower or two. Much of the day will be rain-free. Our high 57. Mostly cloudy and chilly tonight with a shower in spots, mainly early, though 46. For tomorrow, intervals of clouds and sunshine are becoming milder in the afternoon, high 66. A nice day Saturday with sunshine and some clouds and becoming even warmer, high 79. For Sunday, clouds and sun are warm. A chance of an afternoon thunderstorm, high 82. AccuWeather anytime at WILQ.com. 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

0: Country 105.1 WILQ, also available crystal clear in Muncie at 105.5. Scotty McCreary and Sean at Carey's Corner. Looking forward to another big summer of baseball action at Journey Bank Ballpark at historic Bowman Field. Bowman Field's 100th anniversary and the beginning of the season is June 2nd as the Cutters take on West Virginia. And that night, the first 1,000 fans get a special commemorative baseball celebrating the Bowman Field 100. Also, the Cutters that night will be wearing special Williamsport Grays throwback jerseys way back to the 1920s. And the jerseys will be available to fans in an online auction. 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

0: Country 105.1 WILQ. If you got a bike, well, you should get on it and take a ride this Sunday to Jersey Shore. The Fallen Soldier Scholarship Ride in memory of Lance Corporal Abe Howard. That's at the American Legion Jersey Shore, 320 Seminary Street. Sunday registration begins at 10 a.m., kickstands up at noon, and there will be a meal planned at the Legion at the end of the ride. 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We care about the Susquehanna Valley and you at WILQ. Ted Bennett checks in after 10. Hey, stay here for more on-air qualifying in the WILQ Q Camper giveaway with Roan's RV. That Q to call can drop anytime between now and 6 p.m., where you can lock in your spot as one of our 105 on-air finalists for the grand finale on June 13th. So best of luck there. Enjoy the midday country favorites with Teddy B, including the all-request lunch hour at noon. And we'll see you tomorrow morning at Carrie's Corner after 5A with WILQ.
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11: W-I-L-Q. AccuWeather.
12: Today will turn out to be a mostly cloudy, cooler day than yesterday with a passing shower or two. Much of the day will be rain-free. Our high 57. Mostly cloudy and chilly tonight with a shower in spots, mainly early, though 46. For tomorrow, intervals of clouds and sunshine are becoming milder in the afternoon, high 66. A nice day Saturday with sunshine and some clouds and becoming even warmer, high 79. For Sunday, clouds and sun are warm. A chance of an afternoon thunderstorm, high 82. AccuWeather anytime at WILQ.com. I'm meteorologist Joe Lundberg.
13: And a good morning to you. It is currently 2 minutes after 10 o'clock. It is cloudy and 47 degrees.
1: 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We're beginning another hour now on Country 105.1.

It's Little Texas at WILQ and Teddy B checking in. Going to be checking in with Mark Mack. Emergency preparedness day going on. Child fingerprinting and all kinds of stuff like that. We'll be checking in with him soon on the Q.

0: 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Hey, the 17th annual Emergency Preparedness Day is going on in Allenwood.
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2: Hey, it's Mark Mack. We're on about today, the 17th annual Emergency Preparedness Day. We've got a lot going on. We just got the Geisinger Life Flight helicopter flew in. We're going to get the Pennsylvania State Police. They're going to fly their helicopter in. And then we're expecting the U.S. Army flying that Black Hawk helicopter in this morning. This will all be taking place here in the next half hour or so. And we've got some flashbangs going off on the grounds today. A great event that happens every year, helping people and your family stay safe and prepared in case of an emergency. A lot of different folks are on hand today. We have the Pennsylvania Game Commission. They should be arriving about 10 o'clock or so, and they hope to bring a bear on site. They do all the measuring and checking the teeth and the claws and all that with a tranquilized bear. We got a puppet show going on for the kids today. Child fingerprinting, a big one. You can get that done today. We're at the Allenwood Correctional Facility, their staff training center right off of Route 15 in Allenwood. Real easy to find. The event is on until 2 o'clock today. And while you're here, make sure to stop by and say hi to Backyard Broadcasting. We're a pleasure to be back here once again. This is our fourth year back at the Emergency Preparedness Day. Stop by and say hi. It's Mark Mack with Backyard Broadcasting.
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7: 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AccuWeather.
8: Today will turn out to be a mostly cloudy, cooler day than yesterday with a passing shower or two. Much of the day will be rain-free. Our high 57. Mostly cloudy and chilly tonight with a shower in spots, mainly early, though 46. For tomorrow, intervals of clouds and sunshine are becoming milder in the afternoon, high 66. A nice day Saturday with sunshine and some clouds and becoming even warmer, high 79. For Sunday, clouds and sun are warm. A chance of an afternoon thunderstorm, high 82. AccuWeather anytime at WILQ.com. I'm meteorologist Joe Lundberg.
0: And a good morning to you. Currently cloudy and 47 degrees.

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0: Smith on WILQ, and how you doing today on a Thursday? Well, you know, the 17th annual Emergency Preparedness Day going on. We are broadcasting there till this afternoon from 9 till 2 at the FCC Allenwood Staff Training Center in Allenwood. Guest speakers, demonstrations, music, merchandise, and more open to the public. 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
2: Mark Mack, we are out and about today, the 17th annual Emergency Preparedness Day. We got a lot going on. We've got a couple of the helicopters in. Should be getting the last one and the big one coming soon, the Black Hawk. Be coming in this morning. I keep getting my times mixed up today. We have a lot going on today. Child fingerprinting, a lot of different agencies are on hand, and I have the opportunity now with Michelle from the Tri-County Obedience Dog Club.
3: Hello there.
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2: All right. 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
14: W-I-L-Q, AccuWeather.
15: Today will turn out to be a mostly cloudy, cooler day than yesterday with a passing shower or two. Much of the day will be rain-free. Our high 57. Mostly cloudy and chilly tonight with a shower in spots, mainly early, though 46. For tomorrow, intervals of clouds and sunshine are becoming milder in the afternoon, high 66. A nice day Saturday with sunshine and some clouds and becoming even warmer, high 79. For Sunday, clouds and sun are warm. A chance of an afternoon thunderstorm, high 82. AccuWeather anytime at WILQ.com. I'm meteorologist Joe Lundberg.
0: All righty, thank you very much. Currently 3 minutes after 11 o'clock, currently 48 degrees.
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Country 105.1 WILQ. Well, here's one for the parents and anyone who spends time around a teen boy. Well, a mom went viral after revealing her teenage son refused to shower for 10 straight days. They call it pheromone maxing. We'll introduce this thing to you coming up in a few minutes here on the

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0: And they all lived happily ever after. The farmer's daughter, Rodney Adkins on WILQ, along with Teddy B. Having a good time taking your requests for the all-request lunch hour. Just had some Neil McCoy music requested. We'll be playing that right around noontime. 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
0: 22 after 11 o'clock, and here's one. Here's one for the parents and anyone who spent time around a teen boy. A mom went viral after revealing that her teenage son refused to shower for 10 straight days. Seems like he's doing this pheromone maxing. Yep, that's kind of a new social media trend where guys believe that skipping hygiene boosts their natural scent and makes them more attractive. Now, the mom, clearly at her breaking point, filmed herself asking other parents for help, and the boy's stench was so strong that even the dog appeared distressed, whining in the background. The teen defending himself, claiming that it wasn't odor, it was biology. Commenters weren't buying it and begged him to try shower maxing instead. Experts say there's zero science behind this, and it's just another maxing trend gone very wrong and very smelly. While raising two teenage boys, I know all about their bedrooms and what they smell like.
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7: W-I-L-Q, AccuWeather. It'll turn out mostly cloudy and cooler with a brief shower or two today, the high of 57. Mostly cloudy, a shower in spots tonight, mainly early, the low down to 46. A mix of clouds and sun for Friday, milder, the high moving up to 66. The warming trend continues straight through the weekend. Saturday, pleasant with sun and some clouds, the high 79. A mix of clouds and sun Sunday, warmer, the high of 82. Quite warm Monday with sun and a few clouds, the high of 89. AccuWeather.

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0: Gary Allen in a predicament, say the least. Jackson Dean said, go ahead, make a liar out of me. His latest right here on the queue.
1: I ain't coming to your house. I ain't crawling in your bed. 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

0: Parker McCollum at Country 105.1 WILQ. Well, if you're looking for a great way to spend a spring day, don't miss the Kedron UMC Spring Homemade Days happening Friday, May 15th from 9 to 4, Saturday the 16th from 9 to 2 at Kedron United Methodist Church, 14725 Route 220 Highway, right at the intersection of Route 220 and Edkin Hill Road. That's just 10 miles north of Hughesville and 3 miles south of Muncie Valley. Chinese auctions going on. 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
1: We are out and about today, the 17th Annual Emergency Preparedness Day, the Allenwood Federal Correctional Facilities here in Allenwood, right at the Staff Training Center, easy to find right off of Route 15. We're here today until 2 o'clock, getting the kids and the family prepared in case of an emergency. We've got a bunch of different organizations on hand today, everything from medical, UPMCs here. We've got just about all the law enforcement around the area represented. We've got some great demonstrations going on and a lot of different canine organizations. 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Something you want to think about getting the family dog maybe trained. Always helps out to easier to control and things like that. And we've got some great food on hand. So if you're out and about, maybe looking for a stop for lunch, you can stop in here and grab a bite to eat. We've got some walking tacos, different options for you here on site. Stop by. I'm here till 2 o'clock, the 17th Annual Emergency Preparedness Day. It's Mark Mack with Backyard Broadcasting.
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11: I'm meteorologist Jason Caterina with your KFC weekend weather update. Saturday will be pleasant with a mix of clouds and sunshine reaching a high of 74. Sunday will be very warm with some sun reaching a high of 83. 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
1: Fox News, I'm CJ Papa. President Trump says he wants Chinese President Xi to come to the U.S.
2: It is my honor to extend an invitation to you and Madam Peng to visit us at the White House this September 24th, and we look forward to it.
1: He also offered this at a state dinner.
2: I do raise a glass and propose a toast to the rich and enduring ties between the American and Chinese people.
1: But the Chinese contend Taiwan can damage relationship with the U.S.
3: Taiwan independence and cross-strait peace are as irreconcilable as fire and water. The U.S. side must exercise extra caution in handling the Taiwan question.
1: Fox's Jackie Heinrich with the president in Beijing. The S&P 500, NASDAQ hitting all-time intraday highs this morning, led by technology, putting both on pace for back-to-back record closes. 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
4: Cloudy tonight with showers possible and a low down to 45. Your exclusive AccuWeather forecast is coming up. I'm Freddie Hammer with this WILQ News Update. State police say a Fairfield Township man is facing charges after allegedly assaulting his fiancée during a domestic dispute while their young child was nearby. Investigators say 37-year-old Joshua Lewis Cook punched the woman in the face while she was holding the couple's 5-year-old child inside their Country Lane home in April. Police also allege Cook later picked the woman up and slammed her onto a hardwood floor several times. Cook faces child endangerment and assault charges and has been released on $15,000 bail. The Williamsport Regional Airport has received a $900,000 federal grant to rehabilitate part of Taxiway B and improve airfield operations. Airport officials say the FAA funding will help extend the life of about 2,500 feet of pavement while improving safety and reliability for aircraft traffic. Leaders say the airport plays an important role for regional business, travelers, medical flights, and visitors attending events like Little League World Series. Governor Josh Shapiro is calling on the U.S. Department of Agriculture to provide disaster relief for Pennsylvania farmers impacted by April's damaging freeze. State officials estimate specialty crop losses could reach up to $200 million after freezing temperatures devastated orchards and farms across the state. Shapiro says faster federal action is needed so growers can begin filing crop insurance claims and recover from catastrophic losses. And a sustainable move-out effort is underway again at Bucknell University to help local families and students in need. The annual Sustainable Move-Out Program runs through May 18th in partnership with the Union Snyder Community Action Agency and Dig Furniture Bank. Students are encouraged to donate non-perishable food, gently used furniture, household items, and winter clothing instead of throwing them away during move-out week. Donations are being collected at several campus locations in Lewisburg. And checking Sports Q. Major League Baseball tonight, Phillies play the Red Sox at 6:45 p.m., Cubs versus the Braves at 7:15 p.m., Royals and White Sox at 7:40 p.m., Giants play the Dodgers at 10:10 p.m., each of those games available on MLB.tv. NHL Stanley Cup playoffs tonight, second round, game 6, it's Canadiens versus the Sabres at 7 p.m., Golden Knights versus Ducks at 9:30 p.m., each of those matchups on TNT and HBO Max. And NBA semifinals coming up on Friday, game 6 is between the Pistons and Cavaliers and Spurs and Timberwolves, each of those games on Prime Video. Weather's next. I'm Freddie Hammer with this WILQ News Update.
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6: It'll turn out mostly cloudy and cooler with a brief shower or two today, the high of 57. Mostly cloudy, a shower in spots tonight, mainly early, the low down to 46. A mix of clouds and sun for Friday. Milder, the high moving up to 66. The warming trend continues straight through the weekend. Saturday, pleasant with sun and some clouds, the high 79. A mix of clouds and sun Sunday. Warmer, the high of 82. Quite warm Monday with sun and a few clouds, the high of 89. AccuWeather anytime at WILQ.com. I'm meteorologist Jason Caterina.
7: All righty. Thank you very much, Jason. Currently, it is cloudy and it is 49 degrees. Welcome into the All Request Lunch Hour. And kicking a couple of things off, we've got Kenny Chesney for Morgan. And then Leslie McClinock checked in on Facebook and said that her mom and dad had a drill bit sharpening business and they always loved to dance to Neil McCoy, a tune called The Shake. Well, keep the dancing alive as The Shake is coming up soon as well on WILQ, the Subway All Request Lunch Hour. Looking for a fresh start with a company that's hiring right now? 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Benefits include pay time off, birthday PTO, monthly KPI performance bonuses, and additional safety bonuses. Also included is a competitive benefits package with amusement park reimbursement. A pre-employment and drug screen are required. Medical marijuana cards are accepted for most positions. If you're looking for steady work with real earning potential, apply today on Indeed or visit the Ralph S. Albert's website. Is your child ready to race yet? Williamsport Soapbox Derby is still looking for children ages 7 to 18 who want to race in the 17th annual Soapbox Derby on Saturday, June 13th. This year, kids in Lycoming County and surrounding areas are able to compete with a chance of going to Akron, Ohio to race against kids from around the world. 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Don't miss the 17th annual Soapbox Derby on Saturday, June 13th on Market Street in Williamsport. 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

0: number one in the office break room. 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

0: Where'd it go? Where'd it go? Oh, there it is. Lose It. Kane Brown at Country 105.1 WILQ, the All Request Lunch Hour. Plays that for Robin Silverstream. Well, coming up, we've got some stuff for Michelle George. Checking in, ready to do some crawling toward the watermelons at Country 105.1.
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7: WILQ AccuWeather.
8: It'll turn out mostly cloudy and cooler with a brief shower or two today, the high at 57. Mostly cloudy as shower in spots tonight, mainly early, the low down to 46. A mix of clouds and sun for Friday. Milder, the high moving up to 66. The warming trend continues straight through the weekend. Saturday, pleasant with sun and some clouds, the high 79. A mix of clouds and sun Sunday. Warmer, the high of 82. Quite warm Monday with sun and a few clouds, the high of 89. AccuWeather anytime at WILQ.com. I'm meteorologist Jason Caterina.
0: And thank you very much, Jason. Good afternoon to you.

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1: Yeah, how about Don't Take the Girl?
0: Sure. What's your name? Where are you from?
1: Gary Smith, Williamsport.
0: Thanks for checking in. Have a great one.
1: 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Bye.
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0: Don't take the girl. Tim McGraw, Country 105.1 WILQ. 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

0: Ride, Ride, Ride. Luke Bryan, George Burge at Country 105.1 WILQ. Sure to be a big summer song and sure to be a big winner today for the Subway All Request Lunch Hour. We have lunch for two and a couple of tickets to Clinton County Speedway. Teresa Paul Hamus, congratulations. We pulled your name. You win today. We'll have more fun when we get at it tomorrow as we celebrate Friday on WILQ.
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5: It'll turn out mostly cloudy and cooler with a brief shower or two today. The high of 57. Mostly cloudy, a shower in spots tonight, mainly early. The low down to 46. A mix of clouds and sun for Friday. Milder, the high moving up to 66. The warming trend continues straight through the weekend. Saturday, pleasant with sun and some clouds. The high 79. A mix of clouds and sun Sunday. Warmer, the high of 82. Quite warm Monday with sun and a few clouds, the high of 89. AccuWeather anytime at WILQ.com. I'm meteorologist Jason Catarina.
0: Good afternoon, cloudy and 50 degrees.
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Country 105.1 WILQ. The sound of Josh Ross, just for you. Thinking about Keith Kitchen coming your way a little bit later on this afternoon at 2 o'clock. And in between that Q Camper giveaway, your chance to get qualified. We'll be playing that Q to call, and if you're caller 9, you'll be well on your way to being our next big winner.

down at a local beer joint with a few of the guys, with this cute little country girl called mine. And boy, let me tell you, she was the prettiest thing I'd ever seen in a pair of boots. Well, she walked right up to me, handed me a beer, gave me a look like, let's get out of here.

0: Don't miss WILQ with the Williamsport Crosscutters opening night Tuesday, June 2nd at 6:35, taking on the West Virginia Black Bears. We're celebrating the 100th anniversary of Journey Bank Ballpark at historic Bowman Field. 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
1: W-I-L-Q, AccuWeather.
2: It'll turn out mostly cloudy and cooler with a brief shower or two today at the high of 57. Mostly cloudy as shower in spots tonight, mainly early, the low down to 46. A mix of clouds and sun for Friday, milder, the high moving up to 66. The warming trend continues straight through the weekend. Saturday, pleasant with sun and some clouds, the high 79. A mix of clouds and sun Sunday, warmer, the high of 82. Quite warm Monday with sun and a few clouds, the high of 89. AccuWeather anytime at WILQ.com. I'm meteorologist Jason Caterina.
3: Currently cloudy and 50 degrees.

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0: ain't your color, but boy, those green eyes. Keith Urban at Country 105.1 WILQ. And the Montgomery Lady Raiders basketball team, they're going to be hosting a chicken barbecue fundraiser coming up this Saturday. 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

0: right down that Susquehanna River. That's Keith Kitchen in, let's see, you'd probably have a nice boat. What you always said when you were a younger lad you wanted a boat, but it never worked out, huh?
1: Well, I wanted one really bad, but then I couldn't afford it. Now that I could afford it, you know, I've got so many other things going on, I don't have time for it, so there's no point.
0: Now, but a year or so ago, you went on a wonderful cruise. You really enjoyed that, didn't you?
1: Oh, yeah, we went on a riverboat cruise down the Tennessee River. Oh, it was so much fun. The food was great. There was lots of nice people, got to see a lot of great sights. So, I mean, and the beautiful thing is, by going on a riverboat mm-hmm. cruise here in the States, you don't have to worry about going to another country. You don't have to worry about customs, any of that stuff. You're just seeing parts of America that you haven't seen before, and I really enjoyed that.
0: And you were spoiled, probably. It seems like anybody that goes on cruises will always say, whether it's in the ocean or on those river cruises, that you get spoiled pretty good.
1: Oh
0: huh?
1: My, yeah. Yes. Oh
0: good
1: my,
0: food.
1: The food is excellent. The drink is excellent. The entertainment is great. And mm-hmm. you get to see all sorts of sights. So I definitely encourage you to go on a riverboat cruise here in the U.S.
0: Or even better yet, you can have that same type of effect if you keep Keith Kitchen on your radio during
1: now,
0: the afternoon.
1: Now this is cruising with a Jayco J-Flight SLX sport trailer from Roan's RV behind your vehicle. 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Cue to call this afternoon. When you hear it, be caller 9, so you're one of those 105 on-air qualifiers, and you'll be joining us on Saturday, June 13th for the grand giveaway.
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8: It'll turn out mostly cloudy and cooler with a brief shower or two today, the high of 57. Mostly cloudy as shower in spots tonight, mainly early, the low down to 46. A mix of clouds and sun for Friday, milder, the high moving up to 66. The warming trend continues straight through the weekend, Saturday pleasant with sun and some clouds, the high 79. A mix of clouds and sun Sunday, warmer, the high of 82. Quite warm Monday with sun and a few clouds, the high of 89. AccuWeather anytime at WILQ.com. I'm meteorologist Jason Catarina.
1: Thanks so much, Jason. Currently under cloudy skies, we're at 51.
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6: WILQ at your weather.
7: It'll turn out mostly cloudy and cooler with a brief shower or two today, the high of 57. Mostly cloudy as shower in spots tonight, mainly early, the low down to 46. A mix of clouds and sun for Friday, milder, the high moving up to 66. The warming trend continues straight through the weekend. Saturday, pleasant with sun and some clouds, the high 79. A mix of clouds and sun Sunday, warmer, the high of 82. Quite warm Monday with sun and a few clouds, the high of 89. AccuWeather anytime at WILQ.com. I'm meteorologist Jason Catarino.
0: Thanks so much, Jason. Currently under cloudy skies, we're at 51 with Brad Paisley.

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0: Hardy and favorite country song, Country 105.1 WILQ, where we are playing more of your country favorites. The Dominican Plate is a local fundraiser coming this July 22nd to benefit ACES North America, a nonprofit group founded to create sustainable development projects in the Dominican Republic. Founder and president Linnell Stabler and executive director Kelly Euland encourage you to get your tickets early and enjoy a night of live music and delicious, authentic food served by Crosscutters players at the Ginetti in Williamsport. That will be on In Touch this Sunday morning at 6:40 at Country 105.1 WILQ.
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0: 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AccuWeather, Jody, Eli Young Band, and more. 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
11: It'll turn out mostly cloudy and cooler with a brief shower or two today, the high of 57. Mostly cloudy, a shower in spots tonight, mainly early, the low down to 46. A mix of clouds and sun for Friday, milder, the high moving up to 66. The warming trend continues straight through the weekend. Saturday, pleasant with sun and some clouds, the high 79. A mix of clouds and sun Sunday, warmer, the high of 82. Quite warm Monday with sun and a few clouds, the high of 89. AccuWeather anytime at WILQ.com. I'm meteorologist Jason Catarina.
0: Thanks so much, Jason. Currently under cloudy skies, we're at 51.
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0: Ella Langley, Warrant for the Wind at Country 105.1 WILQ as we continue playing more of your country favorites. They make plans to join Northeast Title and Tag for their grand opening and ribbon cutting tomorrow at their new Williamsport location just off the Golden Strip in the TJ Maxx Plaza next to the Driver's License Center. 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
6: WILQ AccuWeather.
7: It'll turn out mostly cloudy and cooler with a brief shower or two today. The high of 57. Mostly cloudy, a shower in spots tonight, mainly early, the low down to 46. A mix of clouds and sun for Friday, milder, the high moving up to 66. The warming trend continues straight through the weekend. Saturday, pleasant with sun and some clouds, the high 79. A mix of clouds and sun Sunday, warmer, the high of 82. Quite warm Monday with sun and a few clouds, the high of 89. AccuWeather anytime at WILQ.com. I'm meteorologist Jason Catarina.
0: 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Currently at 324 under cloudy skies. 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

0: 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Got a Q-tip for you. If you're looking to add a furry friend to your family, join the Lycoming County SPCA for their Who Let the Dogs Out adoption event this Saturday from 11 to 4. 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

0: Country 105.1 WILQ with a pair of Dylans on this Thursday afternoon. Her Memorial Library having their book sale going on today till 6 p.m., tomorrow from 9 till 6, and Saturday from 9 till 3. And the sale is being held at the Mifflinburg United Methodist Church at 279 Market Street in Mifflinburg. You can pick up paperbacks for $1, hardcovers for $2, and fill a bag for $20. The bag will be provided. So if you're a heavy reader like I am, this would be the place to go and find some new titles to read. Up next, we've got Fox News, Chase Rice, Riley Green, and more at Country 105.1.
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9: Fox News, I'm John Saucier. President Trump meeting with Chinese President Xi Jinping in Beijing today. The president called the relationship between the two countries one of the most consequential in history.
10: We had extremely positive and productive conversations and meetings today with the Chinese delegation earlier.
9: President Xi calling for the United States and China to become partners and not rivals. Senate Minority Leader Chuck Schumer believes President Xi is out-negotiating President Trump and leaving the U.S. in a vulnerable position.
11: If Xi out-negotiates Trump, and if America emerges from these negotiations weaker than it was before, there'll be only one person to blame. Donald Trump.
9: President Trump says China's agreed not to send military gear to Iran, and they agree the Strait of Hormuz should be reopened. A ship anchored off the UAE was seized and taken towards Iran. 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

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London, Paris, paradise. 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

0: Garth at Country 105.1 WILQ as we continue playing more of your country favorites. 419 on this Thursday afternoon. Yeah, the weekend almost upon us. And if you want to kick your weekend off on the right foot, then you don't want to miss the Backyard Broadcasting Friday afternoon traffic reports between 3 and 5 p.m. We'll keep you up to date on slow-moving traffic, accidents, and road constructions, all brought to you by Performance Towing and Recovery Service. 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

0: Mostly cloudy tonight with a shower in spots, but mainly early, the low down to 46. A mix of clouds and sun for our Friday. It'll be milder with a high of 66. The warming trend continues throughout the weekend and into next week. Saturday, a pleasant day with sunshine and some clouds, the high up to 79. A mix of clouds and sun Sunday, warmer, the high of 82. And very warm Monday with sunshine and a few clouds, the high of 89. AccuWeather anytime at WIOQ.com. I'm meteorologist Jason Caterina.
1: Thanks so much, Jason. Currently at 423 under cloudy skies. 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
0: 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I'm meteorologist Jason Caterina.
1: 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Currently at 423 under cloudy skies. 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
1: 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The new Berlin American Legion Writers Chapter 857 invites you out for a delicious meal this Saturday from 11 a.m. till 2 p.m. or until sold out. 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Each meal includes baked beans, coleslaw, and dessert. 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

0: along at Country 105.1 WILQ as we continue playing more of your country favorites. 4:55 on this Thursday afternoon. Just under 2.5 weeks from now, Monday, May 1st, the Turbotville Area Community Carnival will get underway and run through Saturday, June 6th. Food vendors will be open rain or shine. Midway games, they open nightly at 6 p.m. The Turbotville Area Community Carnival getting underway June 1st. Up next, Fox News, Toby, Kane Brown, and more at WILQ.
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9: Fox News, I'm Tom Graham. President Trump is in Beijing for a summit with Chinese leader Xi Jinping. The two nations have found some common ground over the U.S. conflict with Iran.
10: The White House says after the meeting between President Trump and General Secretary Xi in Beijing, China and the U.S. have agreed Iran cannot have a nuclear weapon and the Strait of Hormuz must be opened without ships paying the toll.
9: Fox's Trey Yang's tensions escalating with Tehran after a ship near the Strait of Hormuz was seized and taken toward Iran. Senators agree they will not get paid during future government shutdowns. Fox's Chris Foster.
11: Senators unanimously passed a resolution to have their salaries withheld during shutdowns. It directs the Secretary of the Senate to withhold pay whenever a government shutdown affects one or more federal agencies.
9: The resolution does not apply to House members who would have to pass their own bill. 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

0: 105 WILQ. Congratulations, you're caller number 9, and that makes you one of the 105 on-air qualifiers for WILQ's Q Camper giveaway with Roan's RV. Who's this and where are you calling from?
1: Chris Jones from Lock Haven.
0: All right, Chris, now you got to clear off Saturday, June 13th for the grand giveaway at Roan's RV. You can do that, can't you?
1: Oh, absolutely.
0: So one more going into the fishbowl for Saturday, June 13th, the grand giveaway out at Roan's RV on Lycoming Creek Road. I got to tell you, it's going to be a great day, and somebody's going to walk away real happy. Need details, rules, and regs on the WILQ Q Camper giveaway? 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
7: WILQ AccuWeather. Mostly cloudy tonight with a shower in spots, but mainly early. The low down to 46. A mix of clouds and sun for our Friday. It'll be milder with a high of 66. The warming trend continues throughout the weekend and into next week. Saturday, a pleasant day with sunshine and some clouds. The high up to 79. A mix of clouds and sun Sunday. Warmer, the high of 82. And very warm Monday with sunshine and a few clouds, the high of 89. AccuWeather anytime at WILQ.com. I'm meteorologist Jason Caterina.
0: Thanks so much, Jason. Currently at 524 under cloudy skies. 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

0: 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Now, if you're a female between the ages of 16 and 24, single, never married, and no children, and have an affiliation to the dairy industry, please contact Yvonne Fogel at 570-584-4603 for details. Now, you will have to attend DP training. The seminar will be July 7th through the 10th. And, of course, you'll have to be at the state competition September 17th through the 19th. Up next, AccuWeather, Shania, Dustin Lynch, and more, all at Country 105.1 WILQ.
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0: mostly cloudy tonight with a shower in spots, but mainly early, the low down to 46. A mix of clouds and sun for our Friday. It'll be milder with a high of 66. The warming trend continues throughout the weekend and into next week. Saturday, a pleasant day with sunshine and some clouds, the high up to 79. A mix of clouds and sun Sunday, warmer, the high of 82. And very warm Monday with sunshine and a few clouds, the high of 89. AccuWeather anytime at WIOQ.com. I'm meteorologist Jason Catarina.
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0: Country 105.1 WILQ with Dan and Shay. Yeah, I know that Monday through Friday between 6 a.m. and 6 p.m. you're listening for the WILQ Q Camper Giveaway Q to call. And when you do here, you want to be caller number 9, so you're qualified as one of our 105 on-air qualifiers. But there are other ways to get qualified. Yeah, swing by one of our fine sponsors like Roan's RV, like Cumming Creek Road, Cogan Station, Little Sportsman Shop, Susquehanna Trail, Northumberland, or White Horse Graphics, Bartlow Road in Muncie. One finalist per household must be 21 to win. We'll announce two finalists per business before the grand finale Saturday, June 13th. Get all the details, rules, and regs by getting online, going to WILQ.com. 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
8: WILQ, AccuWeather. Mostly cloudy tonight with a shower in spots, but mainly early, the low down to 46. A mix of clouds and sun for our Friday. It'll be milder with a high of 66. The warming trend continues throughout the weekend and into next week. Saturday, a pleasant day with sunshine and some clouds, the high up to 79. A mix of clouds and sun Sunday, warmer, the high of 82. And very warm Monday with sunshine and a few clouds, the high of 89. AccuWeather anytime at WIOQ.com. I'm meteorologist Jason Catarina.

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0: 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Got a Q-tip for you, my friend. The Leroy Buck VFW Post 7863 in Du Bois Town is inviting all Iraq and Afghanistan war veterans to join their post located on Schaefer Street. If you served in a foreign war or are the recipient of an Army of Occupation Medal, you're eligible to become a member. 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

0: Country 105.1 WILQ, Echoes of Eden and a Rising Republic. Still life and the beauty of becoming will be on display Tuesdays through Sundays through May 30th at the Thomas T. Tabor Museum at 858 West 4th Street in Williamsport. It's a collection of 37 still life paintings drawn from the Neil Milligan collection. Check it out before it moves on. That does it for me. I'll be back tomorrow anytime after 2 after 10 at Country 105.1 WILQ. Stay safe. Stay healthy, my friend.
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8: WILQ. Mostly cloudy tonight with a shower in spots, but mainly early, the low down to 46. A mix of clouds and sun for our Friday. It'll be milder with a high of 66. The warming trend continues throughout the weekend and into next week. Saturday, a pleasant day with sunshine and some clouds, the high up to 79. A mix of clouds and sun Sunday, warmer, the high of 82. and very warm Monday with sunshine and a few clouds, the high of 89. AccuWeather anytime at WILQ.com. I'm meteorologist Jason Caterina.
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Country 105.1 WILQ. Welcome. Thursday night together. Mark Mack joining in. Got the latest here, latest solo effort from Ella Langley with Be Her on the Q.

0: Chattahoochee, Alan Jackson, Country 105.1 WILQ. Hey, I want to thank everyone that came out, said hi today. I was out in Allenwood, the Emergency Preparedness Day with the Allenwood Federal Correctional Complex. 17 years now. This was the fourth year that I've been on hand, and we had a great turnout. Thanks to everyone that came out. The weather was not as warm as I would have liked, but we had a great day, great food. Thanks to all the emergency people and first responders that took time out of their busy schedule to do a great community event. We'll do it again next year for the 18th year. I'm looking forward to being back for year number five. Great folks down there. They do a great job with the event. Next year, we'll get it on as well. Does make a great field trip, so keep that in mind for next year. I love seeing all the dogs today. I think my favorite part. Coming up, we've got a look at AccuWeather and Thomas Rhett. You gotta rise
1: up. Hi, this is John Ritter. Come join me this Sunday with my guest, Luke Bryan. He knows you got to have faith being a farmer.
2: I mean, when you grow up in a farming family, you're praying for so many things. And, you know, when you hear the scriptures of, like, lay your worries on the Lord and those scriptures like that, that's what you truly have to do.
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3: 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Is your child ready to race yet? Williamsport Soapbox Derby is still looking for children ages 7 to 18 who want to race in the 17th annual Soapbox Derby on Saturday, June 13th. This year, kids in Lycoming County and surrounding areas are able to compete with a chance of going to Akron, Ohio to race against kids from around the world. This is a great opportunity for family involvement, from building the race car, practicing, and being pit crew members. With a $40 deposit, you'll get a car to race that's sponsored by a local business, and at the end of the race day, you get your money back. How cool is that? To register, go to their Facebook page, Soapbox Derby, Williamsport, PA, and follow the link or QR code. Maybe you or your child is unsure of the race or want to learn more about it. Come to Construction Day on May 16th at the Race Shop at 110 Reynolds Street in South Williamsport. Don't miss the 17th annual Soapbox Derby on Saturday, June 13th on Market Street in Williamsport. 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
4: WILQ AccuWeather. Mostly cloudy tonight with a shower in spots, but mainly early, the low down to 46. A mix of clouds and sun for our Friday. It'll be milder with a high of 66. The warming trend continues throughout the weekend and into next week. Saturday, a pleasant day with sunshine and some clouds, the high up to 79. A mix of clouds and sun Sunday, warmer, the high of 82. And very warm Monday with sunshine and a few clouds, the high of 89. AccuWeather anytime at WILQ.com. I'm meteorologist Jason Catarina.

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93-105-1 WALQ. Mark Mack and you as we make our way through a Thursday night. I'll lead you right up to Eric Spencer at midnight. He'll start his weekend tonight at midnight. Right now, Tyler's in.

0: Gabby Barrett, The Good Ones, Country 105.1 WILQ. Got a couple of big events coming up with the Williamsport Cross Cutters on Saturday, June 6th, and Sunday, June 7th. We got the Cutters 5K on Saturday, the Pitch Hit and Run on Sunday. 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

Kane and Caitlin Brown. Thank God. Good stuff right there. That Kane Brown, one talented guy. And I think Caitlin, the wife, not too bad as well. Here we go. 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

0: 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Sean Carey will be there for a live broadcast tomorrow, 3 till 6. 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No purchase necessary. Stop in tomorrow, the new location of Northeast Title and Tag, with WILQ and Sean Carey. Coming up, a fresh hour. We'll start it with the Zac Brown Band.
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9: Mostly cloudy tonight with a shower in spots, but mainly early, the low down to 46. A mix of clouds and sun for our Friday. It'll be milder with the high at 66. The warming trend continues throughout the weekend and into next week. Saturday, a pleasant day with sunshine and some clouds, the high up to 79. A mix of clouds and sun Sunday, warmer, the high of 82. And very warm Monday with sunshine and a few clouds.